0: Cowboys Association Athlete of the Week is Swift Current's Dawson Danberg. Danberg had a strong week in junior steer riding, starting with a first-place finish at the Arcola Rough Stock. He posted a 75.5-point ride to earn the win and $549. Danberg then followed that up with a fourth-place finish at Dodge City Days in Wapella, adding another $54 to his season earnings. He currently sits fourth in the CCA junior steer riding standings with the 2026 CCA Finals on the horizon. And if you have a story tip or score to share, make sure to let us know. Give us the call to 306-773-NEWS or submit it anytime on SwiftCurrentOnline.com by clicking on Submit News.
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0: Tonight, clear skies, although we see some fog moving in with a bit of wind gusting to 60 still and a low of 7 degrees. Tomorrow, mostly sunshine with the fog clearing up at a high of 25. Wednesday, it's going to be a mix of sun and cloud, a chance of some more showers and a high of 28. Thursday looks like sunshine for a high of 26. Friday, a mix of sun and cloud at a high of 29. It's local news, weather, and sports on SwiftCurrentOnline.com.
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4: Tonight, you're going to be seeing a low of 7 degrees with some clear skies, although there should be some fog rolling in around midnight. For tomorrow, the fog clears up, leaving mainly sunny skies at a high of 25 for the day. Wednesday, it's going to be 28 with a mix of sun and cloud and a small chance of some showers. Thursday is going to be 26 and sunny. Friday, 29 with a mix of sun and cloud. It's local news, weather, and sports on SwiftCurrentOnline.com.
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5: Tonight, clear skies, although we see some fog moving in with a bit of wind gusting to 60 still and a low of 7 degrees. Tomorrow, mostly sunshine with the fog clearing up at a high of 25. Wednesday, it's going to be a mix of sun and cloud, a chance of some more showers, and a high of 28. Thursday looks like sunshine for a high of 26. Friday, a mix of sun and cloud at a high of 29. It's local news, weather, and sports on SwiftCurrentOnline.com.
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1: Good evening, this is Hayden Michaels. A semi-truck was struck by a train on a track adjacent to the Trans-Canada Highway in Alberta this morning. Between Dunmore and Irvine, the westbound lane of the Trans-Canada Highway was closed after the incident. There is no official word on any injuries or the exact cause of this incident. Multiple Saturday incidents were safely resolved with all Pontex Fire Rescue units back in service by 10 p.m. Two calls for fire and a downed power line on Saturday had crews busy, but thanks to help from local farmers, they were able to answer all calls in a safe and professional manner. The department is thanking its volunteer firefighters, farmers, and local residents for their help and reminding everyone to be cautious around potential ignition sources, especially along roadways in dry conditions. Southwestern Saskatchewan is seeing strong winds today following rainfall from a low-pressure system. Environment Canada meteorologist Terry Lang says that 5.6 millimeters of rain fell yesterday, with another 10.9 millimeters recorded so far today.
2: There still might be some stray showers, thunder showers floating around for the day.
1: Lang says most of the precipitation should be moving out soon, while winds of 60 gusting 90 kilometers per hour remain possible throughout the day. A local filmmaker is using his latest movie to give back to the community. Alex Westbury's Hollow Knight-inspired film was screened at the Lyric Theatre over the weekend as a fundraiser for the SPCA. Westbury says he wanted to honor his late dog Lily through the project.
3: After the pass of my dog Lily, I really wanted to do something in her honor, and this was just the best thing I could think of.
1: The event managed to raise $600. The film will be available on Westbury's YouTube channel, Cousin TV 101, beginning on September the 3rd. It was a night of high-energy music and local talent at Lucky Charlie's during the Prairie Flint Folk Fest. The second annual event was a huge success, featuring artists like Corbin Switzer, The Moonrunners, and Northcote.

0: That was Valmarie's Brad Proudlove. CN and CPKC grain transportation performance slipped in week 3 of the new crop year. The Ag Transport Coalition reports that the two railways combined supplied 85% of hopper cars ordered by grain shippers, down from 90% the previous week. CN's performance fell to 74%, making a 6th straight week below the 80% threshold. CPKC supplied 95% of orders, remaining above 90% for the 16th consecutive week. According to the report, overall system performance continues to struggle to consistently meet the 90% benchmark expected by shippers.
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0: Tonight, you're going to be seeing a low of 7 degrees with some clear skies, although there should be some fog rolling in around midnight. For tomorrow, the fog clears up, leaving mainly sunny skies at a high of 25 for the day. Wednesday, it's going to be 28 with a mix of sun and cloud and a small chance of some showers. Thursday is going to be 26 and sunny. Friday, 29 with a mix of sun and cloud. It's local news, weather, and sports on SwiftCurrentOnline.com.
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5: Tonight, you're going to be seeing a low of 7 degrees with some clear skies, although there should be some fog rolling in around midnight. For tomorrow, the fog clears up, leaving mainly sunny skies at a high of 25 for the day. Wednesday, it's going to be 28 with a mix of sun and cloud and a small chance of some showers. Thursday is going to be 26 and sunny. Friday, 29 with a mix of sun and cloud. It's local news, weather, and sports on SwiftCurrentOnline.com.
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12: Tonight, clear skies, although we see some fog moving in with a bit of wind gusting to 60 still and a low of 7 degrees. Tomorrow, mostly sunshine with the fog clearing up at a high of 25. Wednesday, it's going to be a mix of sun and cloud, a chance of some more showers and a high of 28. Thursday looks like sunshine for a high of 26. Friday, a mix of sun and cloud at a high of 29. It's local news, weather, and sports on SwiftCurrentOnline.com.
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1: Good evening, I'm Hayden Michaels. A train has struck a semi-truck on a track adjacent to the Trans-Canada Highway between Irvine and Dunmore, Alberta. This incident happened early in the afternoon, with the exact cause not known at this time. There is currently no official word on any injuries. The westbound lane of the Trans-Canada Highway was closed for the incident, with drivers asked to please proceed with caution through the area. Pontex Fire and Rescue dealt with another busy Saturday, responding to both a field fire and a combine fire. The field fire was reported at 1:37 p.m. and was quickly knocked down with the help of local farmers. At 6:39 p.m., crews were called to a combine fire, and while units were responding to that, another crew had to be diverted to deal with a downed power line. You can read more about all the action on Swift Current online. A wind warning remains in effect across Swift Current and southwestern Saskatchewan today. Environment Canada meteorologist Terry Lang says the region is seeing strong winds associated with a deep low-pressure system.
2: Any high-sided vehicles will be difficult to negotiate on the roads today, so maybe plan it for another day.
1: A 95-kilometer-an-hour wind gust was recorded just before 6 this morning. Lang says that wind should be subsiding tonight as low-pressure systems exit the province. A Swift Current filmmaker is hoping his latest project is another step towards a career making movies. Alex Westbury wrote, directed, and produced a film inspired by the video game Hollow Knight. Westbury says his passion for filmmaking started when he was much younger, creating comics with his friends.
3: I just love that process so much, and it was just so satisfying to watch.
1: He says every film he makes gives him a chance to learn and improve his visual effects, camera work, and storytelling. Lucky Charlie's Pub and Pool was bustling on Saturday evening for the Prairie Plain Folk Fest 2nd Edition. Corbin Switzer, Brad Proudlove, Northcote, and the Moonrunners performed a wide variety of toe-tapping tunes.

0: That was just a bit of what folks got to enjoy. The grain transportation demand continued to build in week three despite ongoing service challenges. The Ag Transport Coalition reports grain companies ordered nearly 9,000 hopper cars during the week, 7% more than the previous week. Demand is expected to climb further until about 10,000 cars. CPKC supplied 95% of what was ordered, while CN supplied 74%. Together, the two railways spotted more than 8,100 cars and about a 1% increase from the previous week. The Ag Transport Coalition says demand is expected to remain strong as the 2026-27 crop year unfolds.
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0: Tonight, clear skies, although we see some fog moving in with a bit of wind gusting to 60 still and a low of 7 degrees. Tomorrow, mostly sunshine with the fog clearing up at a high of 25. Wednesday, it's going to be a mix of sun and cloud, a chance of some more showers and a high of 28. Thursday looks like sunshine for a high of 26. Friday, a mix of sun and cloud at a high of 29. It's local news, weather, and sports on SwiftCurrentOnline.com.
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9: Tonight, you're going to be seeing a low of 7 degrees with some clear skies, although there should be some fog rolling in around midnight. For tomorrow, the fog clears up, leaving mainly sunny skies at a high of 25 for the day. Wednesday, it's going to be 28 with a mix of sun and cloud and a small chance of some showers. Thursday is going to be 26 and sunny. Friday, 29 with a mix of sun and cloud. It's local news, weather, and sports on SwiftCurrentOnline.com.
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6: Tonight, clear skies, although we see some fog moving in with a bit of wind gusting to 60 still and a low of 7 degrees. Tomorrow, mostly sunshine with the fog clearing up at a high of 25. Wednesday, it's going to be a mix of sun and cloud, a chance of some more showers, and a high of 28. Thursday looks like sunshine for a high of 26. Friday, a mix of sun and cloud at a high of 29. It's local news, weather, and sports on SwiftCurrentOnline.com.
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2: Good evening. This is Hayden Michaels. A semi-truck was struck by a train on a track adjacent to the Trans-Canada Highway in Alberta this morning. Between Dunmore and Irvine, the westbound lane of the Trans-Canada Highway was closed after the incident. There is no official word on any injuries or the exact cause of this incident. Multiple Saturday incidents were safely resolved with all Pontex Fire Rescue units back in service by 10 p.m. Two calls for fire and a downed power line on Saturday had crews busy, but thanks to help from local farmers, they were able to answer all calls in a safe and professional manner. The department is thanking its volunteer firefighters, farmers, and local residents for their help and reminding everyone to be cautious around potential ignition sources, especially along roadways in dry conditions. Southwestern Saskatchewan is seeing strong winds today following rainfall from a low-pressure system. Environment Canada meteorologist Terry Lang says that 5.6 millimeters of rain fell yesterday, with another 10.9 millimeters recorded so far today.
3: There still might be some stray showers, thunder showers floating around for the day.
2: Lang says most of the precipitation should be moving out soon, while winds of 60 gusting 90 kilometers per hour remain possible throughout the day. A local filmmaker is using his latest movie to give back to the community. Alex Westbury's Hollow Knight-inspired film was screened at the Lyric Theatre over the weekend as a fundraiser for the SPCA. Westbury says he wanted to honor his late dog Lily through the project.
4: After the pass of my dog Lily, I really wanted to do something in her honor, and this was just the best thing I could think of.
2: The event managed to raise $600. The film will be available on Westbury's YouTube channel, Cousin TV 101, beginning on September the 3rd. It was a night of high-energy music and local talent at Lucky Charlie's during the Prairie Flint Folk Fest. The second annual event was a huge success, featuring artists like Corbin Switzer, The Moonrunners, and Northcote.
5: Some years down the road.

0: That was Valmarie's Brad Proudlove. CN and CPKC grain transportation performance slipped in week 3 of the new crop year. The Ag Transport Coalition reports that the two railways combined supplied 85% of hopper cars ordered by grain shippers, down from 90% the previous week. CN's performance fell to 74%, making a 6th straight week below the 80% threshold. CPKC supplied 95% of orders, remaining above 90% for the 16th consecutive week. According to the report, overall system performance continues to struggle to consistently meet the 90% benchmark expected by shippers.
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0: Tonight, you're going to be seeing a low of 7 degrees with some clear skies, although there should be some fog rolling in around midnight. For tomorrow, the fog clears up, leaving mainly sunny skies at a high of 25 for the day. Wednesday, it's going to be 28 with a mix of sun and cloud and a small chance of some showers. Thursday is going to be 26 and sunny. Friday, 29 with a mix of sun and cloud. It's local news, weather, and sports on SwiftCurrentOnline.com.
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0: Bursting to say something? 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
4: Tonight, you're going to be seeing a low of 7 degrees with some clear skies, although there should be some fog rolling in around midnight. For tomorrow, the fog clears up, leaving mainly sunny skies at a high of 25 for the day. Wednesday, it's going to be 28 with a mix of sun and cloud and a small chance of some showers. Thursday is going to be 26 and sunny. Friday, 29 with a mix of sun and cloud. It's local news, weather, and sports on SwiftCurrentOnline.com.
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8: Tonight, clear skies, although we see some fog moving in with a bit of wind gusting to 60, still in a low of 7 degrees. Tomorrow, mostly sunshine with the fog clearing up at a high of 25. Wednesday, it's going to be a mix of sun and cloud, a chance of some more showers, and a high of 28. Thursday looks like sunshine for a high of 26. Friday, a mix of sun and cloud at a high of 29. It's local news, weather, and sports on SwiftCurrentOnline.com.
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13: Tonight, you're going to be seeing a low of 7 degrees with some clear skies, although there should be some fog rolling in around midnight. For tomorrow, the fog clears up, leaving mainly sunny skies at a high of 25 for the day. Wednesday, it's going to be 28 with a mix of sun and cloud and a small chance of some showers. Thursday is going to be 26 and sunny. Friday, 29 with a mix of sun and cloud. It's local news, weather, and sports on SwiftCurrentOnline.com.
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0: 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Birthday cards usually end up in the recycling. 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
5: Tonight, clear skies, although we see some fog moving in with a bit of wind gusting to 60 still and a low of 7 degrees. Tomorrow, mostly sunshine with the fog clearing up at a high of 25. Wednesday, it's going to be a mix of sun and cloud, a chance of some more showers and a high of 28. Thursday looks like sunshine for a high of 26. Friday, a mix of sun and cloud at a high of 29. It's local news, weather, and sports on SwiftCurrentOnline.com.
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6: Tonight, you're going to be seeing a low of 7 degrees with some clear skies, although there should be some fog rolling in around midnight. For tomorrow, the fog clears up, leaving mainly sunny skies at a high of 25 for the day. Wednesday, it's going to be 28 with a mix of sun and cloud and a small chance of some showers. Thursday is going to be 26 and sunny. Friday, 29 with a mix of sun and cloud. It's local news, weather, and sports on SwiftCurrentOnline.com.
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9: Tonight, clear skies, although we see some fog moving in with a bit of wind gusting to 60 still and a low of 7 degrees. Tomorrow, mostly sunshine with the fog clearing up at a high of 25. Wednesday, it's going to be a mix of sun and cloud, a chance of some more showers and a high of 28. Thursday looks like sunshine for a high of 26. Friday, a mix of sun and cloud at a high of 29. It's local news, weather, and sports on SwiftCurrentOnline.com.
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4: Today, mostly sunshine here with a high of 25. Tonight, clear skies and a low of 13 degrees. Tomorrow, we might see some rain with a high of 28. Thursday looks like sunshine with a high of 26. Friday, we're ending the work week with a bit of sun and cloud and a high of 29. Then on Saturday, sun and cloud again for a high of 23. Local news, weather, and sports. 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
2: For today, it's going to be 25 degrees out there with mostly sunshine. For tonight, falling to a low of 13 and clear skies. Tomorrow, 28 degrees with sun and cloud and a small chance of showers. Thursday, 26 with sunny skies. Friday, 29 and a mix of sun and cloud. The same thing for Saturday at a high of 23. For local news, weather, and sports, make sure you download your Swift Current online app.
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the day, Potts Farm was a place to go. 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
2: Today, mostly sunshine here with a high of 25. Tonight, clear skies and a low of 13 degrees. Tomorrow, we might see some rain with a high of 28. Thursday looks like sunshine with a high of 26. Friday, we're ending the work week with a bit of sun and cloud and a high of 29. Then on Saturday, sun and cloud again for a high of 23. Local news, weather, and sports, always on SwiftCurrentOnline.com.
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3: For today, it's going to be 25 degrees out there with mostly sunshine. For tonight, falling to a low of 13 and clear skies. Tomorrow, 28 degrees with sun and cloud and a small chance of showers. Thursday, 26 with sunny skies. Friday, 29 and a mix of sun and cloud. The same thing for Saturday at a high of 23. 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

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So are we. 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
4: Today, mostly sunshine here with a high of 25. Tonight, clear skies and a low of 13 degrees. Tomorrow, we might see some rain with a high of 28. Thursday looks like sunshine with a high of 26. Friday, we're ending the work week with a bit of sun and cloud and a high of 29. Then on Saturday, sun and cloud again for a high of 23. Local news, weather, and sports. 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
2: For today, it's going to be 25 degrees out there, mostly sunshine. For tonight, falling to a low of 13 and clear skies. Tomorrow, 28 degrees with sun and cloud and a small chance of showers. Thursday, 26 with sunny skies. Friday, 29 and a mix of sun and cloud. The same thing for Saturday at a high of 23. For local news, weather, and sports, make sure you download your Swift Current online app.
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2: For today, it's going to be 25 degrees out there with mostly sunshine. For tonight, falling to a low of 13 and clear skies. Tomorrow, 28 degrees with sun and cloud and a small chance of showers. Thursday, 26 with sunny skies. Friday, 29 and a mix of sun and cloud. The same thing for Saturday at a high of 23. For local news, weather, and sports, make sure you download your Swift Current online app.
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3: Today, mostly sunshine here with a high of 25. Tonight, clear skies and a low of 13 degrees. Tomorrow, we might see some rain with a high of 28. Thursday looks like sunshine with a high of 26. Friday, we're ending the work week with a bit of sun and cloud and a high of 29. Then on Saturday, sun and cloud again for a high of 23. Local news, weather, and sports, always on SwiftCurrentOnline.com.
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But I promise you this, this much I swear. 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
4: For today, it's going to be 25 degrees out there with mostly sunshine. For tonight, falling to a low of 13 and clear skies. Tomorrow, 28 degrees with sun and cloud and a small chance of showers. Thursday, 26 with sunny skies. Friday, 29 and a mix of sun and cloud. The same thing for Saturday at a high of 23. 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
3: Today, mostly sunshine here with a high of 25. Tonight, clear skies and a low of 13 degrees. Tomorrow, we might see some rain with a high of 28. Thursday looks like sunshine with a high of 26. Friday, we're ending the work week with a bit of sun and cloud and a high of 29. Then on Saturday, sun and cloud again for a high of 23. Local news, weather, and sports, always on SwiftCurrentOnline.com.
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2: For today, it's going to be 25 degrees out there with mostly sunshine. For tonight, falling to a low of 13 and clear skies. Tomorrow, 28 degrees with sun and cloud and a small chance of showers. Thursday, 26 with sunny skies. Friday, 29 and a mix of sun and cloud. The same thing for Saturday at a high of 23. For local news, weather, and sports, make sure you download your Swift Current online app.
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3: Today, mostly sunshine here with a high of 25. Tonight, clear skies and a low of 13 degrees. Tomorrow, we might see some rain with a high of 28. Thursday looks like sunshine with a high of 26. Friday, we're ending the work week with a bit of sun and cloud and a high of 29. Then on Saturday, sun and cloud again for a high of 23. Local news, weather, and sports, always on SwiftCurrentOnline.com.
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1: Good morning. I'm Eric Haddam. A Southwest hairstylist was in Florida last week for the prestigious One Shot Global Hair Awards. 19-year-old Ella Berg of Swift Current says the annual event was held in Fort Lauderdale, and she was one of 100 individuals to be nominated in the student category.
2: I was one of the 15 Canadians in that category as well. It's like a really good networking event to go to if you want to get your name out there and meet some brands and make connections and all that. So it was really, really fun.

0: excited to see all of the students back in the classrooms with big smiles, ready to learn and have lots of fun.
1: We hope everyone's 2026-27 school year is the best one yet. A former Swift Current Colts football player is preparing for a new challenge after choosing a career with the Canadian Armed Forces. Owen Sletton recently decided to walk away from a commitment to play university football in Waterloo. He says his family, former coaches, and teammates have all supported his decision.
2: All of them have been pretty supportive and just, like, congratulated me, and they're just ready to see what I'm doing with the next steps of my life.
1: Sletton says his football career will help prepare him for the military both physically and mentally. Nature Saskatchewan is asking folks to keep an eye out for at-risk western tiger salamanders, who are beginning a vital part of their life cycle this time of year. Emily Putz, Habitat Stewardship Coordinator for Plovers on Shore, Shrubs for Shrikes, and the Stewards of Saskatchewan Banner Program with Nature Saskatchewan, says the young emerge late August into fall.
3: There are only salamander in Saskatchewan, so if you do see a salamander, it is a tiger salamander. They can look a little bit different depending on how old they are. So the younger salamanders have like the classic barring or like the stripes where they get their name from. And then as they get older, they actually lose those stripes.
1: You can see photos of the tiger salamanders on Swift Current Online. And strong cattle prices continue to support Canadian farm income. Statistics Canada reports for the first 6 months of 2026, livestock receipts rose 8.7% to $23.2 billion. Higher cattle prices, up nearly 18% from a year ago, more than offset lower marketings. Supply-managed sectors also posted gains, led by egg and chicken production. Keep in mind that the higher farm cash receipts don't necessarily mean higher profits, as expenses aren't included.
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1: The Swift Current Broncos are quickly narrowing down their roster after opening training camp with 106 players. The Broncos are down to 56, with more cuts expected Wednesday following the rookie game against Regina tonight. Head coach and GM Travis Crickard.
5: Come Wednesday, we're probably down into the high 30s, low 40s number.
1: The Broncos will then use preseason games against Saskatoon and Moose Jaw to further their evaluation.
5: I think the plan would be to give some of those bubble players opportunity come this weekend and then work to get down closer to a more optimal number, meaning mid to high 20s going into the last weekend of preseason.
1: Puck drop tonight at the Brandt Center is at 7 o'clock. The Saskatchewan Roughriders have placed receiver Samuel Emelis on the 6-game injured list after he exited the fourth quarter of the Riders' 30-16 loss against BC on Sunday with a leg injury. A CFL West All-Star in 2024, Emelis had back-to-back 1,000-yard-plus receiving seasons in both 2023 and 2024. The 6-4 Riders returned to action Saturday with a visit from the 5-5 Toronto Argonauts. Team Canada scored an impressive 97-92 victory over Argentina in FIBA Men's Basketball World Cup qualifier action on Monday. Canada is fifth in the world rankings and undefeated in 8 games. They will play Uruguay on November 26th. And the New York Islanders have announced their third jersey option for the 2027-28 season. The team hosted a fan-driven contest that saw more than 80,000 designs submitted, which were then whittled down to 8 finalists. The new navy jersey features a lighthouse logo and both orange and light blue striping. And if something's happening in your community, from breaking news to big game scores, make sure you're telling us first. Call 306-773-NEWS or visit SwiftCurrentOnline.com and click on Submit News.
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1: Good morning, it's Eric Adam taking a look at your 5-day forecast. Today, mainly sunny, fog patches dissipating this morning, wind becoming southeast 20 kilometers an hour this morning, with a high of 26 and a UV index of 6 or high. Tonight, a few clouds, wind southeast 20 kilometers an hour, and a low of 13. For Wednesday,

0: Mix of sun and cloud with a 30% chance of showers in the afternoon and the risk of a thunderstorm. Wind southeast 30 kilometers an hour, gusting to 50 with a high of 28 and a humidex of 30. For Thursday, a mix of sun and cloud with a 30% chance of showers and a high of 27. Friday, sunny and a high of 29. And Saturday sees a mix of sun and cloud with a 30% chance of showers and a high of 27. 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

0: Tyler Hubbard and Park is on Country 94.1, Country 1490. Hello and good morning. It is Chris along with you here on the morning show, powered by Canadian Tire. Thanks so much for tuning in with me today. 6:09 right now in the show as we mosey right along with that sunrise coming in about less than 20 minutes, about 17 minutes to go. You have a look-see outside right now. Absolutely beautiful outside. So great weather is what we're looking at throughout the day as well. 26 today, mainly sunny skies. A little bit of fog early on this morning here in Swift Current. Shaunavon sitting at 10, hitting a high of 28 on the day. Again, a beautiful day expected outdoors today. So take advantage and enjoy it for the first day of school. Yes, it's the day that parents have been waiting for. And most kids, too, honestly. It is exciting. Yeah, it is exciting to go back to school. You can get full five-day forecast details coming up in just a few minutes in your five-dayer, or by checking out the Canada West Harvest Center local weather page on Swift Current online. Well, coming up a little bit later on here in the morning show, we've got lots of guests popping on by. We're going to be chatting with Staff Sergeant Evan Gordon about school safety for the day. An important one. We're going to be talking more with him about that. 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And our friends from the Morse Museum, all about their country fair, which is coming around the corner soon. Birthdays, anniversaries in there, too. We'll talk about the question of the day. We got lots going on today. A good one to make sure you tune in and have some fun along with us. Lainey Wilson and John Mayer, their latest phone keys wallet is coming up.
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5: Good morning, it's Eric Adam taking a look at your five-day forecast. Today, mainly sunny, fog patches dissipating this morning, wind becoming southeast 20 kilometers an hour this morning, with a high of 26 and UV index of 6 or high. Tonight, a few clouds, wind southeast 20 kilometers an hour and a low of 13. For Wednesday, a mix of sun and cloud with a 30% chance of showers in the afternoon and the risk of a thunderstorm. Wind southeast 30 kilometers an hour, gusting to 50 with a high of 28 and a humidex of 30. For Thursday, a mix of sun and cloud with a 30% chance of showers and a high of 27. Friday, sunny and a high of 29. And Saturday, sees a mix of sun and cloud with a 30% chance of showers and a high of 27. 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

0: That's the James Barker Band, Little Wasting Whiskey, here on Country 94.1, Country 1490. My name is Chris. Appreciate you tuning in with me here in the morning show, powered by Canadian Tire. We got a beautiful morning right now. 10 degrees currently here in Swift Current. Shotham is sitting at 11, warming to a high of 26 and 28, respectively. And not a whole lot of wind in there as well, too. It's going to be a fantastic first day of school. Great weather outside today, no doubt. And looking okay for the rest of the week. Wednesday and Thursday, though, there's a chance could see a little bit of rain and a risk of a thunderstorm in there, too. Those details all coming at the bottom of the hour in your information update, along with the gentleman joining me in studio at this time, one Mr. Eric Haddam. Good morning, Eric.
1: Good morning, Chris. How are you?
0: I am doing well so far. I'd be even better if I turned your microphone on. There, now people can hear you.
1: Well, there you go. Hello.
0: Don't worry, I've done that to Hayden, but I actually haven't turned his mic on for the entire break, so it just sounded like I was having a full-fledged conversation with myself.
1: Fair enough.
0: Gotta be a little bit crazy to be in radio, you know?
1: You talk to yourself all the time.
0: All day long, yep. So what's going on in the news today, sir?
2: A local hairstylist made the trip to Fort Lauderdale, Florida for the One Shot Global Hair Awards. 19-year-old Ella Berg was one of 100 individuals to be nominated in the student category. We spoke to her about that experience.
0: Yeah, that was pretty cool. She had a picture on the story of the hairstyle that got her nominated to go to the actual ceremony itself. And I always find it like, when it comes to, like, you know, long hair and, like, doing, like, ladies' hair and stuff like that, like, there's a kajillion different things you can do.
1: Yeah.
0: Like, you and me, our hair is not excessively long. So, I mean, our options are a little bit more limited, but they could still, you know, it's pretty impressive to see what they can do. And this gal, Emma, her name? Is that her name?
1: Ella.
0: Did pretty sweet hairstyle. So cool stuff. Good story to read.
1: It's always nice to see the funky designs that people can come up with.
0: Oh yeah, I like it when they get a little crazy. I mean, I won't get a little crazy because again,
1: fair
0: this is
1: enough.
0: What you got and it stands. So
1: exactly
0: for now, anyway.
1: It's the most wonderful time of the year as students are heading back to school. Like we said, we're wishing everyone a fantastic first day back.
0: Definitely. Great weather for it. Can't go wrong with this.
1: Exactly. Good for some recess. Good for hanging out with your friends and playing.
0: Yep.
1: And a former Swift Current Comp Colts football player decided to walk away from a commitment to the University of Waterloo to pursue a career with the Canadian Armed Forces. We spoke to Owen Sletton about his decision. That was a very interesting conversation that I had with him here not that long ago. So
0: it would be. Yeah, that's quite the choice to a pretty significant switch to go from university and schooling to armed forces. So, but you know what? Worth the read. Great interview and a great conversation for sure.
1: 100%.
0: Absolutely. We'll get full details in your information update with Mr. Haddam coming up in just a moment.
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1: A Southwest hairstylist made the trip to Florida last week for the prestigious One Shot Global Hair Awards. 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
1: Good morning. I'm Eric Haddam. A Swift Current hairstylist was nominated in the student category for the One Shot Global Hair Awards, attending the annual event August 22nd to 25th in Fort Lauderdale, Florida. 19-year-old Ella Berg talks about the experience.
2: It's like the Grammys for hairstylists, so it's like a really huge event globally, and it's an award show. There's like different categories that you can apply to get nominated for. I think they said that there was over 40,000 entries in each category, or like so many different categories. Everyone around the world can apply for it. It's hosted once a year, and I was one out of 100 people that were selected from the nominees for the student category.
1: Berg says it was a great opportunity to network and help kickstart her career. Parents and students rejoice this morning as the majority of students head back to school today. With the classrooms organized and lessons planned, teachers look forward to a new year of inquiring young minds. Delta and Kensington are entering grades 6 and 3 at Central School. Tell us what they're most looking forward to.
3: I'm getting to do band.
4: To see my new friends and maybe to see new friends, my old friends, and a new teacher.
1: We would like to wish everyone a fun-filled year of learning. Former Swift Current Comprehensive High School Colts football player Owen Sletten is training the football field for a career with the Canadian Armed Forces. Sletten had previously committed to play university football at the University of Waterloo, but says he ultimately decided that continuing his football career wasn't what he wanted.
5: Obviously, I'm going to miss playing football, but like the love for football wasn't there anymore.
1: Sletten says his decision to join the Canadian Armed Forces is about starting his adult life independently. He says he still may play football someday, but for now, he's focused on his new career path. As summer fades into fall, Saskatchewan's only salamander, the Western Tiger Salamander, is venturing out for the next stage of its life cycle on the prairies. Emily Putz, Habitat Stewardship Coordinator for Plovers on Shore, Shrubs for Shrikes, and the Stewards of Saskatchewan Banner Program with Nature Saskatchewan, shares that these salamanders are slow with poor eyesight.
6: As an amphibian, they'll start their life cycle fully aquatic, and then once they gain their legs, the young of the year will emerge from their natal pools and ponds to look for where they'll live in their adulthood. They could travel a good distance from wherever they were born, looking for new places to call home. They emerge kind of late August into fall, and they're on the move.
1: Anyone who spots a tiger salamander can report the sighting and location through Nature Saskatchewan's toll-free hoot line. And Stats Canada released its farm cash receipt update for the first half of the year. According to the report, farm cash receipts totaled $51.8 billion for the first half of 2026, up 4.2% from the same period last year. Higher livestock and crop receipts drove the increase, with Saskatchewan posting the largest provincial gain, up nearly $745 million, followed by Alberta at just over $591 million. It is important to note that farm cash receipts show money coming in, not what farmers keep after expenses.
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1: The Swift Current Broncos have several key decisions to make as they work towards setting their roster. Among them is choosing between returning goalies Archer Cook and Aiden Eskett for the final spot behind Cal Conway. Head coach and GM Travis Crickard said both have impressed during camp.
8: They came in to camp with a competitive mindset and delivered. Goaltending, we're going to have a tough decision on our hands.
1: The Broncos also have four 20-year-olds competing for three available spots, with Crickard saying experience could give returnees Hyde Davidson and Trey Wilkie an advantage.
8: Those guys would be more in a position to have an upper hand on those positions naturally.
1: The Broncos begin their five-game preseason tonight in Regina. The Saskatchewan Roughriders have placed receiver Samuel Emelis on the six-game injured list after he exited the fourth quarter of the Riders' 30-16 loss against BC on Sunday with a leg injury. A CFL West All-Star in 2024, Emelis had back-to-back 1,000-yard-plus receiving seasons in 2023 and 2024. The 6-4 Rough Riders return to action on Saturday with a visit from the 5-5 Toronto Argonauts. Team Canada scored an impressive 97-92 victory over Argentina in FIBA Men's Basketball World Cup qualifier action on Monday. Canada is fifth in the world rankings and undefeated in eight games. They will play Uruguay on November 26th. And the New York Islanders have announced their third jersey option for the 2027-28 season. The team hosted a fan-driven contest that saw more than 80,000 designs submitted, which were then whittled down to eight finalists. The new navy jersey features a lighthouse logo and both orange and light blue striping. From local news to local sports, we're here for your updates. 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
1: Good morning, it's Eric Adam taking a look at your five-day forecast. Today, mainly sunny. Fog patches dissipating this morning. Wind becoming southeast 20 kilometers an hour this morning with a high of 26 and a UV index of 6 or high. Tonight, a few clouds. Wind southeast 20 kilometers an hour and a low of 13. For Wednesday, a mix of sun and cloud with a 30% chance of showers in the afternoon with a risk of a thunderstorm. Wind southeast 30 kilometers an hour, gusting to 50 with a high of 28 and a humid index of 30. For Thursday, a mix of sun and cloud with a 30% chance of showers and a high of 27. Friday, sunny and a high of 29. And Saturday, back to a mix of sun and cloud with a 30% chance of showers and back to a high of 27. 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

0: Living on Tulsa Time with Don Williams. He's on Country 94.1, Country 1490. My name is Chris. Appreciate you tuning in with me here in the morning show, powered by Canadian Tire. 6:42 right now as we continue along. Great weather in Swift Current today and expected in Shaunavon as well. 10 in Swift, 11 in Shaunavon, hitting highs of 26 and 28 respectively. Mainly sunny skies, little bit of fog patch this morning in there, and a touch of wind, but nothing you're not used to. Going to be a fantastic day out today. Overnight dipping to around 13, and Wednesday into Thursday in both Swift Current and Shaunavon, we are looking at the potential for rain. All those details will come up in your 5-day forecast in just a few moments' time. So stay tuned for that. But September the 11th, it is a Friday, and it is what is known as Dory's Days. It's Dory's House, Dory's Days barbecue party going to be taking place. They're having food. It's going to be lots of fun. It's a great celebration for 5 years together as well, too. They're celebrating their 5th birthday, and you are absolutely invited. So plan ahead at September the 11th from 3 until 6 p.m. at Dory's House backyard is where the celebration is going to take place. It is a free come-and-go event open to the public. We encourage you, come on out, check it out. Of course, there'll be lots of folks on hand from Dory's House. They'll be able to chat with you, answer any questions you may have, and provide you with information that you may be looking for as well. If you're looking for details or any more of them, you can contact Megan Hanna at yes@southwestyes.com.
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3: Good morning, it's Eric Adam taking a look at your 5-day forecast. Today, mainly sunny. Fog patches dissipating this morning. Wind becoming southeast 20 kilometers an hour this morning with a high of 26 and an UV index of 6 or high. Tonight, a few clouds. Wind southeast 20 kilometers an hour and a low of 13. For Wednesday, a mix of sun and cloud with a 30% chance of showers in the afternoon with a risk of a thunderstorm. Wind southeast 30 kilometers an hour, gusting to 50 with a high of 28 and a humid index of 30. For Thursday, a mix of sun and cloud with a 30% chance of showers and a high of 27. Friday, sunny and a high of 29. And Saturday, back to a mix of sun and cloud with a 30% chance of showers and back to a high of 27. 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

0: Evan Burrison and the South Side of Sober is on Country 94.1, Country 1490. Good morning, it's Chris, moving on through the Tuesday edition of the morning show, powered by Canadian Tire. Appreciate you tuning in with me today as we get set for your information update. News, weather, and sports is all coming up in just a tick, so stay tuned for that. 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Text the details on the Full Line Ag text line or swiftcurrentonline.com and click the greeting zone. We're also going to hear from a few students and teachers getting set to go back to school today. All that coming up just after 7.
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2: Parents and students rejoice this morning as the majority of students head back to school today. And a former Swift Current Comprehensive High School Colts football player is training the football field for a career with the Canadian Armed Forces. These are just some of the stories that you can find when you download your Swift Current online app.
3: Pasture conditions can reveal a great deal about how livestock are using a grazing area. Agri-environmental specialist Kiana Bohr says rangeland health assessments can identify signs that grazing pressure may be uneven or excessive.
4: An example of what you might see during a rangeland health assessment might be uneven litter distribution across the site. So this suggests that there's uneven grazing distribution across the pasture. Another example could be a rangeland that's dominated by less palatable increaser species, so like pasture sage or blue gramma grass, which this indicates overutilization of the pasture or just that one site.
3: Those findings can then help producers make management adjustments.
4: Actions like adding a strategically placed cross fence or adding a new water development might help influence where animals are grazing and give the option to start a rotational or deferred grazing system that allows native plants time to rest and regrow.
3: For Golden West, I'm Glendalee Allen Vossler.
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1: Good morning. I'm Eric Haddam. A Southwest hairstylist was in Florida last week for the prestigious One Shot Global Hair Awards. 19-year-old Ella Berg of Swift Current says the annual event was held in Fort Lauderdale, and she was one of 100 individuals to be nominated in the student category.
2: I was one out of 15 Canadians in that category as well.

0: results arrive.
1: Oh, I am excited to see all of the students back in the classrooms with big smiles, ready to learn and have lots of fun.
0: We hope everyone's 2026-27 school year is the best one yet. A former Swift Current Colts football player is preparing for a new challenge after choosing a career with the Canadian Armed Forces. Owen Sletton recently decided to walk away from a commitment to play university football in Waterloo. He says his family, former coaches, and teammates have all supported his decision.
2: All of them have been pretty supportive and just, like, congratulated me, and they're just ready to see what I'm doing with the next steps of my life.
0: Sletton says his football career will help prepare him for the military both physically and mentally. Nature Saskatchewan is asking folks to keep an eye out for at-risk western tiger salamanders, who are beginning a vital part of their life cycle this time of year. Emily Putz, Habitat Stewardship Coordinator for Plovers on Shore, Shrubs for Shrikes, and the Stewards of Saskatchewan Banner Program with Nature Saskatchewan, says the young emerge late August into fall.
3: There are only salamander in Saskatchewan, so if you do see a salamander, it is a tiger salamander. They can look a little bit different depending on how old they are. So the younger salamanders have like the classic barring or like the stripes where they get their name from. And then as they get older, they actually lose those stripes.
0: You can see photos of the tiger salamanders on Swift Current Online. And strong cattle prices continue to support Canadian farm income. Statistics Canada reports for the first 6 months of 2026, livestock receipts rose 8.7% to $23.2 billion. Higher cattle prices, up nearly 18% from a year ago, more than offset lower marketings. Supply-managed sectors also posted gains, led by egg and chicken production. Keep in mind that the higher farm cash receipts don't necessarily mean higher profits, as expenses aren't included.
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0: The Swift Current Broncos are quickly narrowing down their roster after opening training camp with 106 players. The Broncos are down to 56 with more cuts expected Wednesday following the rookie game against Regina tonight. Head coach and GM Travis Crickard.
5: Come Wednesday, we're probably down into the high 30s, low 40s number.
0: The Broncos will then use preseason games against Saskatoon and Moose Jaw to further their evaluation.
5: I think the plan would be to give some of those bubble players opportunity come this weekend and then work to get down closer to a more optimal number, meaning mid to high 20s going into the last weekend of preseason.
0: Puck drop tonight at the Brandt Center is at 7 o'clock. The Saskatchewan Roughriders have placed receiver Samuel Emelis on the 6-game injured list after he exited the fourth quarter of the Riders' 30-16 loss against BC on Sunday with a leg injury. A CFL West All-Star in 2024, Emelis had back-to-back 1,000-yard-plus receiving seasons in both 2023 and 2024. The 6-4 Riders returned to action Saturday with a visit from the 5-5 Toronto Argonauts. Team Canada scored an impressive 97-92 victory over Argentina in FIBA Men's Basketball World Cup qualifier action on Monday. Canada is fifth in the world rankings and undefeated in 8 games. They will play Uruguay on November 26th. And the New York Islanders have announced their third jersey option for the 2027-28 season. The team hosted a fan-driven contest that saw more than 80,000 designs submitted, which were then whittled down to 8 finalists. The new navy jersey features a lighthouse logo and both orange and light blue striping. And if something's happening in your community, from breaking news to big game scores, make sure you're telling us first. Call 306-773-NEWS or visit SwiftCurrentOnline.com and click on Submit News.
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0: Good morning, it's Eric Adam taking a look at your 5-day forecast. Today, mainly sunny, fog patches dissipating this morning, wind becoming southeast 20 kilometers an hour this morning, with a high of 26 and a UV index of 6 or high. Tonight, a few clouds, wind southeast 20 kilometers an hour, and a low of 13.

0: 18. For Wednesday, a mix of sun and cloud with a 30% chance of showers in the afternoon and the risk of a thunderstorm. Wind southeast 30 kilometers an hour, gusting to 50 with a high of 28 and a humidex of 30. For Thursday, a mix of sun and cloud with a 30% chance of showers and a high of 27. Friday, sunny and a high of 29. And Saturday, sees a mix of sun and cloud with a 30% chance of showers and a high of 27. 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

0: Ella Langley and Riley Green, and Don't Mind If I Do, is on Country 94.1, Country 1490. Good morning. It is Chris along with you here in the morning show, powered by Canadian Tire. Appreciate you tuning in with me today. 7:10 right now, and we've got lots of sunshine out, which is wonderful to see some great weather out right now. 10 degrees here in Swift Current. Shaunavon sitting at a temperature of 11, warming from up to 26 and 28, respectively. Lots of sun, mainly sunshine on the day today, and a little bit of a breeze, but enough that it's late enough in the season it's actually going to feel nice on a hot day like this. All those details you can get by checking out the Canada West Harvest Center local weather page on Swift Current Online. Well, we are headed back to school. Yes, it is back to school Tuesday as the kids get set and ready to return to the classrooms and just have a whole ton of fun. So I had an opportunity last night. We had classroom drop-off. So, you go, you drop off your bags and all the extra stuff that the students need and don't have to try to carry on day number one. I drop everything off at the school. So we got a chance to do that yesterday, and I had to ask two of my three daughters what they were most excited about as they were getting set and ready to head back to school. What's your first name?
1: Delta.
0: What grade are you going into?
1: Six.
0: And what are you most excited about going back to school about?
1: Getting to do band.
0: What's your name?
2: Kensington.
0: What grade are you going into?
2: Three.
0: And what are you most excited to go back to school about?
2: To see my new friends and maybe to see new friends, my old friends, and a new teacher.
0: So really, truly great reasons to head back to school. But we also asked a couple of teachers in there as well, too, about what they're most excited about as school kicks back off again for another year.
3: Mrs. Judge.
0: And what grade or class do you teach?
3: Kindergarten.
0: And what are you most excited for the new school year?
3: I love how excited kindergartens are about learning everything. So we have fun with everything in kindergarten.
4: Mrs. Harkest.
0: And what class or what do you teach?
4: I am the vice principal.
0: And what are you most excited about for the new school year?
4: Oh, I am excited to see all of the students back in the classrooms with big smiles, ready to learn and have lots of fun.
0: Exciting, perfect answers for teachers and students, and definitely exciting times for everyone. Shout out to the crew at Central School. Willing participants in my I didn't tell you, but I'm going to give you a survey. Exciting stuff. Kids heading back to school today.
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8: Good morning, it's Eric Adam taking a look at your 5-day forecast. Today, mainly sunny, fog patches dissipating this morning, wind becoming southeast 20 kilometers an hour this morning, with a high of 26 and UV index of 6 or high. Tonight, a few clouds, wind southeast 20 kilometers an hour, and a low of 13. For Wednesday, a mix of sun and cloud with a 30% chance of showers in the afternoon and the risk of a thunderstorm. Wind southeast 30 kilometers an hour, gusting to 50 with a high of 28 and a humidex of 30. For Thursday, a mix of sun and cloud with a 30% chance of showers and a high of 27. Friday, sunny and a high of 29. And Saturday, sees a mix of sun and cloud with a 30% chance of showers and a high of 27. 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

0: High Valley, and the river's still running on Country 94.1, Country 1490. Hello and good morning. My name is Chris. Appreciate you tuning in with me here on the morning show, powered by Canadian Tire. It is 7:22 right now as we mosey right along. Temperature sitting at 10 in Swift Current. Shaunavon at a temperature of 11, 26 and 28. Our temperatures expected on the day. Lots of sunshine, rain in the forecast for Wednesday and Thursday in Swift. Wednesday in the Shaunavon area. And then into the weekend as well, we got a chance of rain. We'll see what happens. Time will tell. All those details are available at the bottom of the hour in your information update. News, Weather, and Sports with Eric Haddam is coming up shortly. But we, of course, are very excited for, our Taste of Summer Charity Barbecues presented by Lens Plumbing and Heating. We've got our last one coming up Friday, September the 11th. And as you know, with our Taste of Summer Charity Barbecues, all the proceeds, 100% of them, goes to our charity partner for each and every barbecue. And for our final one, it is going to our friends at My City Care. We are excited to be able to provide our wonderful barbecue to them. And hopefully we get a big crowd out. And we have a lot of great weather as well, too, for Friday, September the 11th. So we encourage you, mark it on your calendars, plan to come out, especially considering it's the final one that we do of the summer. It's kind of our last big barbecue and last big celebration of the summertime. And we want you to join us to celebrate too. For $10, a minimum $10 donation gets you a hamburger, drink, and chips. 100%, as mentioned, of those proceeds all going to My City Care between 11:30 and 1 o'clock. In front of the Innovation Federal Credit Union. And on that same day as well, too, our title sponsor, Lens Plumbing and Heating, is going to be announcing the winner of the Napoleon Dynamite Barbecue Draw that we were doing as well. For any monetary donation amount, they are giving away a $2,000 Napoleon Barbecue Prize Package that you can get an entry for. And then all the donations received from entries for that barbecue will be evenly distributed between all five of our partners for our Taste of Summer Charity Barbecue. So pretty exciting, and it's going to be a lot of fun as it has been all summer long. So do join us September the 11th for the last Taste of Summer Charity Barbecue presented by Lens Plumbing and Heating in support of My City Care.
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2: A Southwest hairstylist made the trip to Florida last week for the prestigious One Shot Global Hair Awards. 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
5: Music so good it makes you want to text your ex. 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
1: Good morning. I'm Eric Haddam. A Swift Current hairstylist was nominated in the student category for the One Shot Global Hair Awards, attending the annual event August 22nd to 25th in Fort Lauderdale, Florida. 19-year-old Ella Berg talks about the experience.
2: It's like the Grammys for hairstylists, so it's like a really huge event globally, and it's an award show. There's like different categories that you can apply to get nominated for. I think they said that there was over 40,000 entries in each category, or like so many different categories. Everyone around the world can apply for it. It's hosted once a year, and I was one out of 100 people that were selected from the nominees for the student category.
1: Berg says it was a great opportunity to network and help kickstart her career. Parents and students rejoice this morning as the majority of students head back to school today. With the classrooms organized and lessons planned, teachers look forward to a new year of inquiring young minds. Delta and Kensington are entering grades 6 and 3 at Central School. Tell us what they're most looking forward to.
3: I'm getting to do band.
4: To see my new friends and maybe to see new friends, my old friends, and a new teacher.
1: We would like to wish everyone a fun-filled year of learning. Former Swift Current Comprehensive High School Colts football player Owen Sletten is training the football field for a career with the Canadian Armed Forces. Sletten had previously committed to play university football at the University of Waterloo, but says he ultimately decided that continuing his football career wasn't what he wanted.
5: Obviously, I'm going to miss playing football, but like the love for football wasn't there anymore.
1: Sletten says his decision to join the Canadian Armed Forces is about starting his adult life independently. He says he still may play football someday, but for now, he's focused on his new career path. As summer fades into fall, Saskatchewan's only salamander, the Western Tiger Salamander, is venturing out for the next stage of its life cycle on the prairies. Emily Putz, Habitat Stewardship Coordinator for Plovers on Shore, Shrubs for Shrikes, and the Stewards of Saskatchewan Banner Program with Nature Saskatchewan, shares that these salamanders are slow with poor eyesight.
6: As an amphibian, they'll start their life cycle fully aquatic, and then once they gain their legs, the young of the year will emerge from their natal pools and ponds to look for where they'll live in their adulthood. They could travel a good distance from wherever they were born, looking for new places to call home. They emerge kind of late August into fall, and they're on the move.
1: Anyone who spots a tiger salamander can report the sighting and location through Nature Saskatchewan's toll-free hoot line. And Stats Canada has released its farm cash receipt update for the first half of the year. According to the report, farm cash receipts total $51.8 billion for the first half of 2026, up 4.2% from the same period last year. Higher livestock and crop receipts drove the increase, with Saskatchewan posting the largest provincial gain, up nearly $745 million, followed by Alberta at just over $591 million. It is important to note that farm cash receipts show money coming in, not what farmers keep after expenses.
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1: The Swift Current Broncos have several key decisions to make as they work towards setting their roster. Among them is choosing between returning goalies Archer Cook and Aiden Eskett for the final spot behind Cal Conway. Head coach and GM Travis Crickard said both have impressed during camp.
8: They came in to camp with a competitive mindset and delivered. Goaltending, we're going to have a tough decision on our hands.
1: The Broncos also have four 20-year-olds competing for three available spots, with Crickard saying experience could give returnees Hyde Davidson and Trey Wilkie an advantage.
8: Those guys would be more in a position to have an upper hand on those positions naturally.
1: The Broncos begin their five-game preseason tonight in Regina. The Saskatchewan Roughriders have placed receiver Samuel Emelis on the six-game injured list after he exited the fourth quarter of the Riders' 30-16 loss against BC on Sunday with a leg injury. A CFL West All-Star in 2024, Emelis had back-to-back 1,000-yard-plus receiving seasons in 2023 and 2024. The 6-4 Rough Riders return to action on Saturday with a visit from the 5-5 Toronto Argonauts. Team Canada scored an impressive 97-92 victory over Argentina in FIBA Men's Basketball World Cup qualifier action on Monday. Canada is fifth in the world rankings and undefeated in eight games. They will play Uruguay on November 26th. And the New York Islanders have announced their third jersey option for the 2027-28 season. The team hosted a fan-driven contest that saw more than 80,000 designs submitted, which were then whittled down to eight finalists. The new navy jersey features a lighthouse logo and both orange and light blue striping. From local news to local sports, we're here for your updates. 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
1: Good morning, it's Eric Adam taking a look at your five-day forecast. Today, mainly sunny. Fog patches dissipating this morning. Wind becoming southeast 20 kilometers an hour this morning with a high of 26 and a UV index of 6 or high. Tonight, a few clouds. Wind southeast 20 kilometers an hour and a low of 13. For Wednesday, a mix of sun and cloud with a 30% chance of showers in the afternoon with a risk of a thunderstorm. Wind southeast 30 kilometers an hour, gusting to 50 with a high of 28 and a humidex of 30. For Thursday, a mix of sun and cloud with a 30% chance of showers and a high of 27. Friday, sunny and a high of 29. And Saturday, back to a mix of sun and cloud with a 30% chance of showers and back to a high of 27. 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
9: Thank you very much, Eric. 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Powered by Canadian Tire, 7:37 right now as we get set to do a little celebrating. 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

0: That's the latest from Taylor Swift. I knew it, I knew you on Country 94.1, Country 1490. Good morning. My name is Chris. Appreciate you tuning in with me here in the morning show, 743 right now, and it is time for our favorite part of the day. It's time to do a little celebrating with birthdays and anniversaries, starting things out as we always do with the other celebrities that are celebrating birthdays and anniversaries today. Actress Zendaya, celebrating birthday number 30. Coyote Peterson is 45. If you haven't heard that name or are unfamiliar, he is a social media star. He is essentially the much more aggressive version of the crocodile hunter, Steve Irwin. He goes out and he finds bugs and he does something called the Sting Zone, where he makes the most... He's insane. That's all I can really say about it. Anyway, he's 45 today. And Billy Blank, 71, the creator. Do you remember Tybo? Remember the TV ads for Tybo back in the day? Yeah, that's good old Billy Blanks right there, 71. Those are the other celebrities that are celebrating. Having a look-see now at the local celebs, the ones that matter the most. Haley Seuss is celebrating birthday number 12. A very happy birthday to Haley, with lots of love coming from Mom, Dad, Cole, Papa, Grandma, and Gracie. Fern Pleasant celebrating birthday number 86. Happy birthday, Grandpa / Great-Grandpa, from your granddaughter, Alexis, and great-grandsons, Toby, Bryson, and Christopher. And Cassie Hammer is celebrating birthday number 20. Best wishes from great-grandma and Grandpa Jewett. And those are your local celebrities celebrating birthdays and anniversaries today. And a big congratulations goes out to our birthday of the day winner, 12 years old today. Happy birthday to Haley Seuss. You have earned yourself a gift certificate to the Pioneer Co-op Bakery. Remember, if you know somebody celebrating a birthday or an anniversary and you want to get those wishes out to us, please don't hesitate. 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
5: Good morning, it's Eric Adam taking a look at your five-day forecast. Today, mainly sunny. Fog patches dissipating this morning. Wind becoming southeast 20 kilometers an hour this morning with a high of 26 and a UV index of 6 or high. Tonight, a few clouds. Wind southeast 20 kilometers an hour and a low of 13. For Wednesday, a mix of sun and cloud with a 30% chance of showers in the afternoon with a risk of a thunderstorm. Wind southeast 30 kilometers an hour, gusting to 50 with a high of 28 and a humidex of 30. For Thursday, a mix of sun and cloud with a 30% chance of showers and a high of 27. Friday, sunny and a high of 29. And Saturday, back to a mix of sun and cloud with a 30% chance of showers and back to a high of 27. 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

0: Love, Hate, Love, that's Owen Railing on Country 94.1, Country 1490. Good morning, my name is Chris. Appreciate you tuning in with me here in the morning show, powered by Canadian Tire. 7:54 right now as we head on into your information update. News, weather, and sports in just a few moments' time. Coming up after 8 o'clock, we are going to chat with Staff Sergeant Evan Gordon. He's going to pop by the show to talk school safety and just being extra careful and cautious and, well, essentially what can happen if you're not being school safe. Those details all coming up. We'll chat with Evan later on in the morning. Plus, our friends from the Dr. Noble Urban Regional Healthcare Foundation will be swinging by as well.
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2: Good morning. I'm Eric Haddam. A Southwest hairstylist was in Florida last week for the prestigious One Shot Global Hair Awards. 19-year-old Ella Berg of Swift Current says the annual event was held in Fort Lauderdale, and she was one of 100 individuals to be nominated in the student category.
3: I was one of the 15 Canadians in that category as well. It's like a really good networking event to go to if you want to get your name out there and meet some brands and make connections and all that. So it was really, really fun.
2: Berg shares that she plans to look for more opportunities to hone her craft in her hometown. Early rises, packed lunches, and rushing to catch the bus begins today as students head back to school. Although students start today, teachers and administrators have been busy getting the schools and classrooms ready for another fun-filled year. Mrs. Harkis, vice principal of Central School, says she can't wait to see the students arrive.
4: Oh, I am excited to see all of the students back in the classrooms with big smiles, ready to learn and have lots of fun.
2: We hope everyone's 2026-27 school year is the best one yet. A former Swift Current Colts football player is preparing for a new

0: beginning a vital part of their life cycle this time of year. Emily Putz, Habitat Stewardship Coordinator for Plovers on Shore, Shrubs for Shrikes, and the Stewards of Saskatchewan Banner Program with Nature Saskatchewan, says the young emerge late August into fall.
1: There are only salamander in Saskatchewan, so if you do see a salamander, it is a tiger salamander. They can look a little bit different depending on how old they are. The younger salamanders have like the classic barring or like the stripes where they get their name from. And then as they get older, they actually lose those stripes.
0: You can see photos of the tiger salamanders on SwiftCurrent Online. And strong cattle prices continue to support Canadian farm income. Statistics Canada reports for the first 6 months of 2026, livestock receipts rose 8.7% to $23.2 billion. Higher cattle prices, up nearly 18% from a year ago, more than offset lower marketings. Supply-managed sectors also posted gains, led by egg and chicken production. Keep in mind that the higher farm cash receipts don't necessarily mean higher profits, as expenses aren't included.
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0: The Swift Current Broncos are quickly narrowing down their roster after opening training camp with 106 players. The Broncos are down to 56 with more cuts expected Wednesday following the rookie game against Regina tonight. Head coach and GM Travis Crickard.
3: Come Wednesday, we're probably down into the high 30s, low 40s number.
0: The Broncos will then use preseason games against Saskatoon and Moose Jaw to further their evaluation.
3: I think the plan would be to give some of those bubble players opportunity come this weekend and then work to get down closer to a more optimal number, meaning mid to high 20s going into the last weekend of preseason.
0: Puck drop tonight at the Brandt Center is at 7 o'clock. The Saskatchewan Roughriders have placed receiver Samuel Emelis on the 6-game injured list after he exited the fourth quarter of the Riders' 30-16 loss against BC on Sunday with a leg injury. A CFL West All-Star in 2024, Emelis had back-to-back 1,000-yard-plus receiving seasons in both 2023 and 2024. The 6-4 Riders returned to action Saturday with a visit from the 5-5 Toronto Argonauts. Team Canada scored an impressive 97-92 victory over Argentina in FIBA Men's Basketball World Cup qualifier action on Monday. Canada is fifth in the world rankings and undefeated in 8 games. They will play Uruguay on November 26th. And the New York Islanders have announced their third jersey option for the 2027-28 season. The team hosted a fan-driven contest that saw more than 80,000 designs submitted, which were then whittled down to 8 finalists. The new navy jersey features a lighthouse logo and both orange and light blue striping. And if something's happening in your community, from breaking news to big game scores, make sure you're telling us first. Call 306-773-NEWS or visit SwiftCurrentOnline.com and click on Submit News.
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0: Good morning, it's Eric Adam taking a look at your 5-day forecast. Today, mainly sunny, fog patches dissipating this morning, wind becoming southeast 20 kilometers an hour this morning, with a high of 26 and UV index of 6 or high. Tonight, a few clouds, wind southeast 20 kilometers an hour and a low of 13. For Wednesday, a mix of sun and cloud with a 30% chance of showers in the afternoon and the risk of a thunderstorm. Wind southeast 30 kilometers an hour, gusting to 50 with a high of 28 and a humid index of 30. For Thursday, a mix of sun and cloud with a 30% chance of showers and a high of 27. Friday, sunny and a high of 29. And Saturday sees a mix of sun and cloud with a 30% chance of showers and a high of 27. 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

0: Lainey Wilson and Somewhere Over Laredo is on Country 94.1, Country 1490. Good morning. It is Chris along with you here on the morning show, 8:10, as we mosey along on a nice day here in Swift Current. Beautiful day for a back-to-school Tuesday, that's for sure. Dip to 9 here in Swift Current. Lots of sun, though. 11 in Shaunavon. Going to be warming up nicely into the high 20s, 26 and 28. Great weather expected. Details, you can get them in your five-day forecast coming up. Joining us this morning in the Country 94.1 Country 1490 Morning Show from the Swift Current Municipal Police Department, it is Staff Sergeant Evan Gordon along with us. Good morning.
1: Morning, Chris. How are you?
0: I'm excellent this morning. How about yourself?
1: I'm doing good.
0: That is good. It is, it's the first day of school, and there are a whole lot of things to remember when it comes to back-to-school safety that you can hopefully touch on.
1: Yeah, absolutely. Obviously, it's an exciting day for the kids, exciting day for teachers, and a lot of parents as well. They start to get some schedule back and normalcy. But yeah, absolutely. We want to make sure that safety is paramount during the first few, you know, days, weeks, and throughout the school year. But we really find that it's worthwhile to take a moment to think about the rules, the speeding, you know, limits around school zones again, and just remind people about that in this first week. So, you know, for those of you that are traveling through those school zones, just be sure that that you're aware of where they start and end. They're in effect from 8 a.m. to 8 p.m., 7 days a week. Speeds are set at 30 kilometers an hour through those school zones. And if you're caught speeding in them, fines start at 170, but definitely go up substantially from there. If you're caught speeding through a school zone, you'll also have at least 3 demerits applied to your license. So, you know, a lot of things to consider. Obviously, there's the safety side of it for the kids, as well as the school staff, crossing guards, bus drivers. But, you know, sometimes that that penalty point drives it home a little bit further to folks.
0: Absolutely. And, you know, through school zones, most definitely careful and cautious. But a big one, of course, too, is school buses when they've got those safety arms out as well, too. Like they're not suggestions. They're there for a reason.
1: Yeah, absolutely. Yeah, those stop signs are just like any other stop sign on the road. The big difference with them is that as long as they're extended, you must remain stopped. It's not a stop and then proceed when you think it's cautious. You've got to stop and wait until those stop arms are back in. Yeah, you can't pass the bus. You can't partially pass the bus and you know, turn a corner just because they're parked near a street that you're waiting to go down. If you see that stop sign, you're to stop behind that bus and not move until it has retracted its arm.
0: For sure. And I would say probably another good reminder at this time of year when it comes to school safety would be your cell phone usage while you're driving. Because, I mean, kids are going to school. Kids are getting older. Maybe they got phones. Did you make it to school? You know, there's a lot of that can certainly take place in the first few days of school.
1: Yeah, absolutely. Those are two good points, both for drivers and for students. You know, we want to make sure that that pedestrians are, you know, watching for traffic in those school zones. There's a lot of obstructions. There's school buses. There's mom and dad's cars for drop off and pick up. You know, there's all sorts of things that are getting in the way of those sight lines, especially for some of our shorter folks, which, you know, usually congregate around those elementary schools. So make sure that as pedestrians, you got your eyes up, you're looking around at your surroundings, and definitely as important for the drivers. Obviously, it's the law. You cannot be on a cell phone, a mobile device while you're driving. It becomes even more important within those school zones, making sure that you're watching. Sometimes kids' attention span can kind of wander, right? Especially during exciting times like this. Mm-hmm. They're seeing friends, teachers, you know, for the first time in a couple of months. They're excited. They're darting across the road, darting out onto the road. So as the driver, it's obviously your responsibility to be aware of the potential hazards and potential safety risks.
0: Perfect. Well, Evan, as always, we really appreciate the information and appreciate you coming on by the show this morning.
1: Yeah, thanks for having me, Chris.
2: We know you're doing it.
3: 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Who? 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I'm not doing anything.
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9: Good morning, it's Eric Adam taking a look at your 5-day forecast. Today, mainly sunny, fog patches dissipating this morning, wind becoming southeast 20 kilometers an hour this morning, with a high of 26 and a UV index of 6 or high. Tonight, a few clouds, wind southeast 20 kilometers an hour and a low of 13. For Wednesday, a mix of sun and cloud with a 30% chance of showers in the afternoon and the risk of a thunderstorm. Wind southeast 30 kilometers an hour, gusting to 50 with a high of 28 and a humidex of 30. For Thursday, a mix of sun and cloud with a 30% chance of showers and a high of 27. Friday, sunny and a high of 29. And Saturday sees a mix of sun and cloud with a 30% chance of showers and a high of 27. 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

0: That's Tim Hicks in a hell-raising good time on Country 94.1, Country 1490. Good morning to you. My name is Chris. Appreciate you joining me here on the morning show today. 8:24 right now, 13 degrees here in Swift. Current Shoneman sitting at a temperature of 13 as well. Warming up to 26 in Swift, 28 in the Shoneman area, and a little bit of a breeze today, but really going to be a fantastic day out there. Lots of sunshine expected and lots to look forward to on the day. Details, of course, coming up in your five-day forecast, what you can expect to see at the bottom of the hour. But we are getting back to local sports live. We are excited to once again be bringing you our first game back with the local sports live season presented by Jeremy Patzer, Member of Parliament. And that is coming up this Saturday, September the 5th. The Swift Current Comprehensive High School Colts football team playing host to the Greenall Griffins. 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Game time is at 5 o'clock, and the broadcast itself on Local Sports Live is going to take place starting at 4:45 here on Country 94.1. So definitely worth tuning in for and catching some great football action from our Swift Current Comprehensive High School Colts. Of course, presented by Jeremy Patzer, Member of Parliament. 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
1: Good morning. I'm Eric Haddam. A Swift Current hairstylist was nominated in the student category for the One Shot Global Hair Awards, attending the annual event August 22nd to 25th in Fort Lauderdale, Florida. 19-year-old Ella Berg talks about the experience.
2: It's like the Grammys for hairstylists, so it's like a really huge event globally, and it's an award show. There's like different categories that you can apply to get nominated for. I think they said that there was over 40,000 entries each category, or like so many different categories. Everyone around the world can apply for it. It's hosted once a year, and I was one out of 100 people that were selected from the nominees for the student category.
1: Berg says it was a great opportunity to network and help kickstart her career. Parents and students rejoice this morning as the majority of students head back to school today. With the classrooms organized and lessons planned, teachers look forward to a new year of inquiring young minds. Delta and Kensington, who are entering grades 6 and 3 at Central School, tell us what they're most looking forward to.
3: I'm getting to do band.
4: To see my new friends and maybe to see new friends, my old friends, and a new teacher.
1: We would like to wish everyone a fun-filled year of learning. Former Swift Current Comprehensive High School Colts football player Owen Sletten is training the football field for a career with the Canadian Armed Forces. Sletten had previously committed to play university football at the University of Waterloo, but says he ultimately decided that continuing his football career wasn't what he wanted.
5: Obviously, I'm going to miss playing football, but like the love for football wasn't there anymore.
1: Sletten says his decision to join the Canadian Armed Forces is about starting his adult life independently. He says he still may play football someday, but for now, he's focused on his new career path. As summer fades into fall, Saskatchewan's only salamander, the Western Tiger Salamander, is venturing out for the next stage of its life cycle on the prairies. Emily Putz, Habitat Stewardship Coordinator for Plovers on Shore, Shrubs for Shrikes, and the Stewards of Saskatchewan Banner Program with Nature Saskatchewan, shares that these salamanders are slow with poor eyesight.
6: As an amphibian, they'll start their life cycle fully aquatic, and then once they gain their legs, the young of the year will emerge from their natal pools and ponds to look for where they'll live in their adulthood. They could travel a good distance from wherever they were born, looking for new places to call home. They emerge kind of late August into fall, and they're on the move.
1: Anyone who spots a tiger salamander can report the sighting and location through Nature Saskatchewan's toll-free hoot line. And Stats Can has released its farm cash receipt update for the first half of the year. According to the report, farm cash receipts totaled $51.8 billion for the first half of 2026, up 4.2% from the same period last year. Higher livestock and crop receipts drove the increase, with Saskatchewan posting the largest provincial gain, up nearly $745 million, followed by Alberta at just over $591 million. It is important to note that farm cash receipts show money coming in, not what farmers keep after expenses.
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1: The Swift Current Broncos have several key decisions to make as they work towards setting their roster. Among them is choosing between returning goalies Archer Cook and Aiden Eskett for the final spot behind Cal Conway. Head coach and GM Travis Crickard said both have impressed during camp.
7: They came in to camp with a competitive mindset and delivered. Goaltending, we're going to have a tough decision on our hands.
1: The Broncos also have four 20-year-olds competing for three available spots, with Crickard saying experience could give returnees Hyde Davidson and Trey Wilkie an advantage.
7: Those guys would be more in a position to have an upper hand on those positions naturally.
1: The Broncos begin their five-game preseason tonight in Regina. The Saskatchewan Roughriders have placed receiver Samuel Emelis on the six-game injured list after he exited the fourth quarter of the Riders' 30-16 loss against BC on Sunday with a leg injury. A CFL West All-Star in 2024, Emelis had back-to-back 1,000-yard-plus receiving seasons in 2023 and 2024. The 6-4 Rough Riders return to action on Saturday with a visit from the 5-5 Toronto Argonauts. Team Canada scored an impressive 97-92 victory over Argentina in FIBA Men's Basketball World Cup qualifier action on Monday. Canada is fifth in the world rankings and undefeated in 8 games. They will play Uruguay on November 26th. And the New York Islanders have announced their third jersey option for the 2027-28 season. The team hosted a fan-driven contest that saw more than 80,000 designs submitted, which were then whittled down to 8 finalists. The new navy jersey features a lighthouse logo and both orange and light blue striping. From local news to local sports, we're here for your updates. 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
1: Good morning, it's Eric Adam taking a look at your 5-day forecast. Today, mainly sunny. Fog patches dissipating this morning. Wind becoming southeast 20 kilometers an hour this morning with a high of 26 and a UV index of 6 or high. Tonight, a few clouds. Wind southeast 20 kilometers an hour and a low of 13. For Wednesday, a mix of sun and cloud with a 30% chance of showers in the afternoon with a risk of a thunderstorm. Wind southeast 30 kilometers an hour, gusting to 50 with a high of 28 and a humidex of 30. For Thursday, a mix of sun and cloud with a 30% chance of showers and a high of 27. Friday, sunny and a high of 29. And Saturday, back to a mix of sun and cloud with a 30% chance of showers and back to a high of 27. 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

0: That's Bailey Zimmerman and Chevy Silverado on Country 94.1, Country 1490. Good morning. My name is Chris. Appreciate you tuning in with me here with the morning show, powered by Canadian Tire. 8:43 right now as we mosey along. Great weather out right now. Lots of sunshine. Exactly what we'd like to see on a beautiful Tuesday morning. Full five-day forecast details coming up in just a moment. Joining us this morning in the Country 94.1 Country 1490 Morning Show from the Dr. Noble Urban Regional Healthcare Foundation, Scott Anderson is along with us. Good morning, Scott.
1: Hey, good morning, Chris.
0: How are you doing today?
1: I'm doing just as good as all the parents and kids that are back to school this morning. Hope they have a great year ahead, but really, it'll be nice seeing all those brand new clothes in school today.
0: 100%. Oh, yes. My kids, they'll be... They were already doing a fashion show yesterday to make sure that they had their moves down. So, no, it'll be a good day for sure.
1: Yeah, super excited. And, again, wish everyone a great year ahead.
0: 100%. So let's talk a little bit about foundation happenings. You guys are getting set to draw your 50-50 for the month of August.
1: Yeah, September ends up being our busiest month, and we hit the ground running today, just like students and teachers. We started a new 50-50 draw during August in support of our new Southwest Nursing Commitment Scholarship, and that scholarship provides funding for nursing students through their third and fourth year of their nursing studies programs. And we've already announced the first three scholarship recipients, and they're ready to start classes right away. But today is the big day where our first winner of our August draw will be picked at noon today, and they'll be walking away with more than $350. But also, the September draw also starts today. So perfect. People can go on to Raffle Box and find your Saskatchewan charities and certainly consider supporting that initiative.
0: Excellent. So you'll have your ongoing 50-50, but then like you said, the month of September, it just continues on because there's a lot going on, including the Grand Parade and Rib Fest in there too.
1: Yeah, really fun community events that we started Grand Parade last year just to get walking, get moving. But that fundraising walk in support of equipment purchases at the Meadows is on Saturday, September 19th. And so we're still searching for a few volunteers as well as walkers to participate in this 2-kilometer or 5-kilometer fundraising walk.
0: Excellent. Now, do you get to bike? Because I know that's your jam. You're the biking guy. So do you get to go biking too?
1: You know, I do get to test out that route in the morning to make sure there's no debris on the route.
0: Smart.
1: And I do like the wind in my hair. But yeah, the walk is hosted from 10 to 1, and we go along the pathway. Registration at 10, walk at 11, hot dog lunch at noon, and farewells around 1. It's a fun event. It's starting to grow. We've tripled our sponsorship for this year, and really excited to onboard more people and have... really raise that awareness of the growing equipment needs at the Meadows, which just turned 10 years old, and things are starting to get a little older up there, and our seniors deserve the best.
0: Most definitely. I couldn't agree more. Dr. Noble, a hopping place over the next little while. If people are looking for more details or information about upcoming events and fundraising opportunities, how can they find it?
1: Yeah, I think the big one we want to steer people towards is towards thegrandparade.org. We really want to onboard people to the Grand Parade Walk and really make the biggest difference we can this year in support of the Meadows. And as always, visiting the foundation website and our social medias will keep you up to date on everything.
0: Wonderful. As always, Scott, we appreciate you coming on by the show this morning.
1: Hey, super. Thanks very much for having me. See you at Ribfest.
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9: Good morning, it's Eric Adam taking a look at your 5-day forecast. Today, mainly sunny. Fog patches dissipating this morning. Wind becoming southeast 20 kilometers an hour this morning with a high of 26 and UV index of 6 or high. Tonight, a few clouds. Wind southeast 20 kilometers an hour and a low of 13. For Wednesday, a mix of sun and cloud with a 30% chance of showers in the afternoon with a risk of a thunderstorm. Wind southeast 30 kilometers an hour, gusting to 50 with a high of 28 and a humidex of 30. For Thursday, a mix of sun and cloud with a 30% chance of showers and a high of 27. Friday, sunny and a high of 29. And Saturday, back to a mix of sun and cloud with a 30% chance of showers and back to a high of 27. 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

0: Cameron Whitcomb and the Kingdom of Fear on Country 94.1, Country 1490. Good morning. It is Chris along with you here with the morning show, powered by Canadian Tire. Appreciate you tuning in with me today, 8:57, as we continue along in the show. And lots of sunshine, too. 26 is the high for the day here in Swift Current. 28 out in the Shaunavon area. Beautiful sunshine is what we're seeing right now. An exciting Tuesday, that's for sure. On the way after 9 o'clock, we're going to chat with our friends from the Morris Museum. Their country fair is coming up. We're going to get more details on that. Plus, we'll examine our question of the day posted yesterday on our social channels. All that on the way after 9 o'clock.
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4: Good morning. I'm Eric Haddam. A Southwest hairstylist was in Florida last week for the prestigious One Shot Global Hair Awards. 19-year-old Ella Berg of Swift Current says the annual event was held in Fort Lauderdale, and she was one of 100 individuals to be nominated in the student category.
5: I was one out of 15 Canadians in that category as well. It's like a really good networking event to go to if you want to get your name out there and meet some brands and make connections and all that. So it was really, really fun.
4: Berg shares that she plans to look for more opportunities to hone her craft in her hometown. Early rises, packed lunches, and rushing to catch the bus begins today as students head back to school. Although students start today, teachers and administrators have been busy getting the schools and classrooms ready for another fun-filled year. Mrs. Harkis, vice principal of Central School, says she can't wait to see the students arrive.
6: Oh, I am excited to see all of the students back in the classrooms with big smiles, ready to learn and have lots of fun.
4: We hope everyone's 2026-27 school year is the best one yet. A former Swift Current Colts football player is preparing for a new challenge after choosing a career with the Canadian Armed Forces. Owen Sletton recently decided to walk away from a commitment to play university football in Waterloo. He says his family, former coaches, and teammates have all supported his decision.
7: All of them have been pretty supportive and just, like, congratulated me, and they're just ready to see what I'm doing with the next steps of my life.
4: Sletton says his football career will help prepare him for the military both physically and mentally. Nature Saskatchewan is asking folks to keep an eye out for at-risk western tiger salamanders who are beginning a vital part of their life cycle this time of year. Emily Putz, Habitat Stewardship Coordinator for Plovers on Shore, Shrubs for Shrikes, and the Stewards of Saskatchewan Banner Program with Nature Saskatchewan, says the young emerge late August into fall.
8: There are only salamander in Saskatchewan, so if you do see a salamander, it is a tiger salamander. They can look a little bit different depending on how old they are. So the younger salamanders have like the classic barring or like the stripes where they get their name from. And then as they get older, they actually lose those stripes.
4: You can see photos of the tiger salamanders on Swift Current Online. And strong cattle prices continue to support Canadian farm income. Statistics Canada reports for the first 6 months of 2026, livestock receipts rose 8.7% to $23.2 billion. Higher cattle prices, up nearly 18% from a year ago, more than offset lower marketings. Supply

0: down into the high 30s, low 40s number.
1: The Broncos will then use preseason games against Saskatoon and Moose Jaw to further their evaluation.
0: I think the plan would be to give some of those bubble players opportunity come this weekend and then work to get down closer to a more optimal number, meaning mid to high 20s going into the last weekend of preseason.
1: Puck drop tonight at the Brandt Center is at 7 o'clock. The Saskatchewan Roughriders have placed receiver Samuel Emelis on the six-game injured list after he exited the fourth quarter of the Riders' 30-16 loss against BC on Sunday with a leg injury. A CFL West All-Star in 2024, Emelis had back-to-back 1,000-yard-plus receiving seasons in both 2023 and 2024. The 6-4 Riders returned to action Saturday with a visit from the 5-5 Toronto Argonauts. Team Canada scored an impressive 97-92 victory over Argentina in FIBA Men's Basketball World Cup qualifier action on Monday. Canada is fifth in the world rankings and undefeated in eight games. They will play Uruguay on November 26th. And the New York Islanders have announced their third jersey option for the 2027-28 season. The team hosted a fan-driven contest that saw more than 80,000 designs submitted, which were then whittled down to eight finalists. The new navy jersey features a lighthouse logo and both orange and light blue striping. And if something's happening in your community, from breaking news to big game scores, make sure you're telling us first. Call 306-773-NEWS or visit SwiftCurrentOnline.com and click on Submit News.
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1: Good morning, it's Eric Adam taking a look at your 5-day forecast. Today, mainly sunny, fog patches dissipating this morning, wind becoming southeast 20 kilometers an hour this morning, with a high of 26 and UV index of 6 or high. Tonight, a few clouds, wind southeast 20 kilometers an hour and a low of 13. For Wednesday, a mix of sun and cloud with a 30% chance of showers in the afternoon and the risk of a thunderstorm. Wind southeast 30 kilometers an hour, gusting to 50 with a high of 28 and a humid X of 30. For Thursday, a mix of sun and cloud with a 30% chance of showers and a high of 27. Friday, sunny and a high of 29. And Saturday, sees a mix of sun and cloud with a 30% chance of showers and a high of 27. 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

It's Dallas Smith and Singing in a Beer on Country 94.1, Country 1490. My name is Chris. Appreciate you tuning in with me here in the morning show, powered by Canadian Tire. 9:13 right now as we mosey right along with a whole lot of sunshine out today, but a little bit of rain is in the forecast as well. Those details are all coming up shortly. Your question of the day yesterday, posted on our social channels, do you sing in the car if you're by yourself? A fair question. We wanted to know the answer. We're going to examine those details after Ella Langley and Morgan Wallen. I Can't Love You Anymore is on Country 94.1, Country 14.

0: That's Braden King and We Got Beer on Country 94.1, Country 1490. Hello and good morning. It is Chris along with you here in the morning show, powered by Canadian Tire. Appreciate you tuning in with me today as we roll on through 9:20 is the current time, and the current temperature is sitting at a very nice 13 degrees here in Swift Current. Shauna in the same, heading for a high of 26 and 28 on the day as the kids return to the halls of learning for another year of fun and exciting school. A great day and a great weather for it. It actually, and it now, just to be clear, this is the Chinook School Division that is starting a day earlier. It was voted on, but it's not necessarily the norm for other divisions as they look to get their school day started tomorrow. So regardless of that, lots of fun had today. A great day here in Swift Current and Southern Saskatchewan for good old back to school. All right, our question of the day yesterday, we talked about it. Do you sing in the car if you are by yourself? And we got some pretty good answers on it. You know, always at work. Friday is country karaoke day, so there we go. Does your workplace do karaoke day? I think that should be a thing. You don't have to be an opera-quality singer. You can be the worst karaoke star of all time. But just doing something like that at the office, I think, is a fun way to kind of, you know, continue with camaraderie. Another answer we got was lip sync, but not fully sing. And one of my favorite one, I sing even with people in the car. Good on you if you can do that. And everyone's got their song or a song or two that they sing that they can't help but sing at the top of their lungs. And I got two. There's two that it doesn't matter when they come on, I have to, and no matter how bad my voice is. And it's I Want to Know What Love Is by Foreigner and Somebody That I Used to Know by Gautier. When either one of those songs come on, I will hurt the ears of every other individual in the car with me by singing at the absolute top of my lungs. And it's nothing that can be controlled. It's just a natural response to those two songs. That's just what it is. So to answer my own question, yeah, I sing in the car when I'm by myself.
1: 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Be our eyes and ears on the street. 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
3: Good morning, it's Eric Adam taking a look at your 5-day forecast. Today, mainly sunny, fog patches dissipating this morning, wind becoming southeast 20 kilometers an hour this morning, with a high of 26 and UV index of 6 or high. Tonight, a few clouds, wind southeast 20 kilometers an hour and a low of 13. For Wednesday, a mix of sun and cloud with a 30% chance of showers in the afternoon with a risk of a thunderstorm. Wind southeast 30 kilometers an hour, gusting to 50 with a high of 28 and a humid X of 30. For Thursday, a mix of sun and cloud with a 30% chance of showers and a high of 27. Friday, sunny and a high of 29. And Saturday, sees a mix of sun and cloud with a 30% chance of showers and a high of 27. 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

That's Tennille Towns, and When's It Gonna Happen on Country 94.1, Country 1490. My name is Chris. Appreciate you tuning in with me here in the morning show, powered by Canadian Tire. We're going to be chatting with our friends from the Morse Museum in just a few moments. They're popping by the show to talk about the upcoming country fair. We'll get to those details after Post Malone and Blake Shelton. Pour Me a Drink is on Country 94.1, Country 1490.

0: Tyler Joe Miller, Under the Influence, is on Country 94.1, Country 1490. My name is Chris. Appreciate you tuning in with me here on the show, powered by Canadian Tire, as we mosey right along your five-day forecast. Lots of sunshine involved, which is always nice, but it is coming up in just a few moments' time. Tara Garcia had an opportunity to chat with Jackie from the Morse Museum all about the upcoming country fair.
1: Good morning. I am Taryn. On the morning show with me this morning, we have Jackie, a board member from the Morris Museum. How are you?
2: I'm fantastic. How about you?
1: I'm doing wonderful. Thank you so much for coming in this morning. Now, you are in this morning to talk about a very fun event coming up at the Morris Museum, the Country Fair. I'm going to let you tell us all about it.
2: You bet. Yes, we have our annual Country Fair coming up on Sunday, September 13th. And I'm going to focus on two in particular events today. One is the annual Vintage Car Show, which we've had for 3 years now. It's a great event. We welcome people from all across Saskatchewan. And actually, we've had people from Manitoba and Alberta come before. But new this year is a Vintage Car Show for kids. So any kid 10 and under can bring their fancy new ride. Electric rides to the show, be it a car, tractor, whatever, and there'll be fun prizes for them all. So that'll be fantastic.
1: That is so much fun. I love that. And so how many cars do you usually, you said this is an annual thing that you do every year. What do you usually have in terms of entries?
2: Yes, it's an annual event, and our entries have been increasing every year. Last year we had about 70 cars show up. So and I said the new car show for the kids is brand new, but we're hoping to get quite a few out. You know, it's just something fun for the kids. The Country Fair, we focus on family stuff, so we want to make it great for the whole family.
1: I bet there's a lot of kids out there that would like to show off their rides. Sure. So speaking of that, how can people register, or can they register ahead of time for the show?
2: For the car show, you bet. They can contact the Morse Museum at 306-629-3230 and give them a call and register. Or you can call Rick at 306-629-7770. Also for the car show, the first 50 that register get free dash plaques. So that's also an incentive to register early.
1: That definitely is. That sounds great. Now tell us about the other event that you wanted to talk about.
2: This is such an exciting thing. The poultry show. We have a poultry show. We thought about this last year. Thought, well, let's wing it and see what happens. And thinking we'd get 50 to 20 birds. But wow, we ended up getting 40 people register for the poultry show.
1: That's amazing.
2: It was amazing. And it was so much fun. So this year, we're bigger and better. We rented a huge tent. So hopefully the accommodations will be a little bit nicer for our feathery friends. and we also have some new classes this year. We have six classes, but the new one is the youth 10 and under, so they'll have their own special class. And also for anybody that's new to showing chickens, we have my first chicken show, an award. So it's just fun. It's just a family fun event, and we hope to see all the feathery friends out. It starts, registration is at 1 o'clock on Sunday, and the show and judging will start at 2.
1: Amazing. I love that we're showcasing those chickens. And can people register ahead of time for the poultry show or just on the day?
2: They can register ahead of time if they want to contact the museum. That's totally fine. My phone has been ringing off the wall, so we already have lots registered. So by all means, register ahead. But if you just want to show up that day, that's super fine too.
1: Chickens and cars. What more can you ask for, right?
2: Exactly. Fun times.
1: I love it. And looking so forward to the Country Fair, because it really is kind of like the good send-off to the summer, start of the fall. Absolutely love it.
2: Absolutely. Thank
1: you. Was there anything else you wanted to talk about the fair coming up, Jackie?
2: Well, we just welcome everybody, old, young, and in between. Anybody is welcome to come show up on Sunday, September 13th. We have a pancake breakfast that starts at 9, and we have a full schedule of events all day long.
1: That's wonderful. And anyone's looking for details on that schedule of events, where can they find that?
2: They can find it on our website, Morse Museum at sastel.net, or else give the museum a call, 306-629-3230.
1: Well, that's wonderful. Well, I hope your phone continues to ring off the hook, and best of luck with the Country Fair.
2: Awesome. Thank you so much, Tara.
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15: Good morning, it's Eric Adam taking a look at your five-day forecast. Today, mainly sunny. Fog patches dissipating this morning. Wind becoming southeast 20 kilometers an hour this morning with a high of 26 and a UV index of 6 or high. Tonight, a few clouds. Wind southeast 20 kilometers an hour and a low of 13. For Wednesday, a mix of sun and cloud with a 30% chance of showers in the afternoon with a risk of a thunderstorm. Wind southeast 30 kilometers an hour, gusting to 50 with a high of 28 and a humidex of 30. For Thursday, a mix of sun and cloud with a 30% chance of showers and a high of 27. Friday, sunny and a high of 29. And Saturday, back to a mix of sun and cloud with a 30% chance of showers and back to a high of 27. 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

0: at the James Barker Band, ahead of our time, on Country 94.1, Country 1490. Good morning. It's Chris along with you here with the morning show, powered by Canadian Tire. Appreciate you tuning in with me today. Earlier in the show, we had an opportunity to chat with Staff Sergeant Evan Gordon as we talked school safety. It is back to school. Now, of course, the kids are at school at this point now. But they still got to go back home. So a lot of the information he chatted about, you know, is quite relevant. And, you know, this is a small portion of the interview we didn't have an opportunity to air, but talking a little bit more about the school bus side of things.
1: I briefly mentioned crossing guards. You know, if you're driving out there and you see people in vests, students in vests, directing traffic, give them lots of leeway. You know, those kids are out there to do a job, and it's a pretty important job getting their fellow students across the road safely. Give them lots of room, follow their directions, drive nice and slow, be aware. And then I also want to just remind, parents, guardians, folks like that are going to be picking up and dropping off, just make sure that you're not blocking lanes of traffic, you're not parking in the bus drop-off lanes, things like that. Know where the best place to park is safely and legally, and stick with those spots, right? I know everybody wants to be closer and faster, but the more congestion we have in those pedestrian areas, the harder it is for everybody to see, so...
0: A big thank you to Evan Gordon for coming by the show this morning and chatting with us all about school safety. You can, of course, read the full story later on this afternoon on Swift Current Online.
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3: 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And early rises, packed lunches, and rushing to catch the bus begins today as students head back to school. 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
1: Good morning. I'm Eric Haddam. A Swift Current hairstylist was nominated in the student category for the One Shot Global Hair Awards, attending the annual event August 22nd to 25th in Fort Lauderdale, Florida. 19-year-old Ella Berg talks about the experience.
2: It's like the Grammys for hairstylists, so it's like a really huge event globally, and it's an award show. There's like different categories that you can apply to get nominated for. I think they said that there was over 40,000 entries in each category, or like so many different categories. Everyone around the world can apply for.

0: friends and maybe to see new friends, my old friends, and a new teacher.
1: We would like to wish everyone a fun-filled year of learning. Former Swift Current Comprehensive High School Colts football player Owen Sletten is training the football field for a career with the Canadian Armed Forces. Sletten had previously committed to play university football at the University of Waterloo, but says he ultimately decided that continuing his football career wasn't what he wanted.
2: Obviously, I'm going to miss playing football, but like the love for football wasn't there anymore.
1: Sletten says his decision to join the Canadian Armed Forces is about starting his adult life independently. He says he still may play football someday, but for now, he's focused on his new career path. As summer fades into fall, Saskatchewan's only salamander, the Western Tiger Salamander, is venturing out for the next stage of its life cycle on the prairies. Emily Putz, Habitat Stewardship Coordinator for Plovers on Shore, Shrubs for Shrikes, and the Stewards of Saskatchewan Banner Program with Nature Saskatchewan, shares that these salamanders are slow with poor eyesight.
3: As an amphibian, they'll start their life cycle fully aquatic, and then once they gain their legs, the young of the year will emerge from their natal pools and ponds to look for where they'll live in their adulthood. They could travel a good distance from wherever they were born, looking for new places to call home. They emerge kind of late August into fall, and they're on the move.
1: Anyone who spots a tiger salamander can report the sighting and location through Nature Saskatchewan's toll-free hoot line. And Stats Can has released its farm cash receipt update for the first half of the year. According to the report, farm cash receipts totaled $51.8 billion for the first half of 2026, up 4.2% from the same period last year. Higher livestock and crop receipts drove the increase, with Saskatchewan posting the largest provincial gain, up nearly $745 million, followed by Alberta at just over $591 million. It is important to note that farm cash receipts show money coming in, not what farmers keep after expenses.
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1: The Swift Current Broncos have several key decisions to make as they work towards setting their roster. Among them is choosing between returning goalies Archer Cook and Aiden Eskett for the final spot behind Cal Conway. Head coach and GM Travis Crickard said both have impressed during camp.
5: They came in to camp with a competitive mindset and delivered. Goaltending, we're going to have tough decision on our hands.
1: The Broncos also have four 20-year-olds competing for three available spots, with Crickard saying experience could give returnees Hyde Davidson and Trey Wilkie an advantage.
5: Those guys would be more in a position to have an upper hand on those positions naturally.
1: The Broncos begin their five-game preseason tonight in Regina. The Saskatchewan Roughriders have placed receiver Samuel Emelis on the six-game injured list after he exited the fourth quarter of the Riders' 30-16 loss against BC on Sunday with a leg injury. A CFL West All-Star in 2024, Emelis had back-to-back 1,000-yard-plus receiving seasons in 2023 and 2024. The 6-4 Rough Riders return to action on Saturday with a visit from the 5-5 Toronto Argonauts. Team Canada scored an impressive 97-92 victory over Argentina in FIBA Men's Basketball World Cup qualifier action on Monday. Canada is fifth in the world rankings and undefeated in eight games. They will play Uruguay on November 26th. And the New York Islanders have announced their third jersey option for the 2027-28 season. The team hosted a fan-driven contest that saw more than 80,000 designs submitted, which were then whittled down to eight finalists. The new navy jersey features a lighthouse logo and both orange and light blue striping. From local news to local sports, we're here for your updates. 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
1: Good morning, it's Eric Adam taking a look at your five-day forecast. Today, mainly sunny. Fog patches dissipating this morning. Wind becoming southeast 20 kilometers an hour this morning with a high of 26 and a UV index of 6 or high. Tonight, a few clouds. Wind southeast 20 kilometers an hour and a low of 13. For Wednesday, a mix of sun and clouds.

0: with a 30% chance of showers in the afternoon with a risk of a thunderstorm. Wind southeast 30 kilometers an hour, gusting to 50 with a high of 28 and a humidex of 30. For Thursday, a mix of sun and cloud with a 30% chance of showers and a high of 27. Friday, sunny and a high of 29. And Saturday, back to a mix of sun and cloud with a 30% chance of showers and back to a high of 27. Local news, local weather, local sports, and local radio can all be found on SwiftCurrentOnline.com.
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Sully Burroughs and Put It On Me is on Country 94.1, Country 1490. Hello and good morning. It is Chris along with you here on the morning show, powered by Canadian Tire. Appreciate you tuning in with me today. This song was covered by a couple of different individuals. Martina McBride on a George Strait special, and then Westlife as well for their album, The Love Album. Yet, this isn't a George Strait song. This one goes right back to 1990 and essentially became the signature song for one Garth Brooks. The Dance is on Country 94.1, Country 1490.

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9: Good morning, it's Eric Adam taking a look at your 5-day forecast. Today, mainly sunny, fog patches dissipating this morning, wind becoming southeast 20 kilometers an hour this morning, with a high of 26 and UV index of 6 or high. Tonight, a few clouds, wind southeast 20 kilometers an hour and a low of 13. For Wednesday, a mix of sun and cloud with a 30% chance of showers in the afternoon with a risk of a thunderstorm. Wind southeast 30 kilometers an hour, gusting to 50 with a high of 28 and a humidex of 30. For Thursday, a mix of sun and cloud with a 30% chance of showers and a high of 27. Friday, sunny and a high of 29. And Saturday, sees a mix of sun and cloud with a 30% chance of showers and a high of 27. 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

The Reclaws and Dean Brody with Hometown Heroes on Country 94.1, Country 1490. Hello and good morning. It is Chris along with you here in the morning show, powered by Canadian Tire. Appreciate you tuning in with me today. 10:30 right now as we mosey along temperatures set to hit a high of 26 degrees today in Swift Current, 28 in the Shaunavon area. A very nice summer day expected for that good old first day of school. Of course, a few holidays we are celebrating today, including World Letter Writing Day. So that's got to be an art form that is nearly dead. And I don't mean that as a good thing, because I mean writing letters to somebody. I would rather receive a long-winded letter from someone than an email, because it takes more time, more effort, and it's more personal because they've written it from an individual. But sadly, that's the world we live in, where you just don't have the same things you used to anymore. And also Ginger Cat Appreciation Day. Now, I'm not a cat guy. I'm allergic to cats. It doesn't work for me. I just don't like them. But I will say, there are two ginger cats that I will give props to, and that is Heathcliff and Garfield. Those two will get my appreciation today. Zach McPhee's latest, The Way I Know You Now, is on Country 94.1, Country 1490.

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2: Cal, there you are. 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
10: Good morning, it's Eric Adam taking a look at your five-day forecast. Today, mainly sunny. Fog patches dissipating this morning. Wind becoming southeast 20 kilometers an hour this morning with a high of 26 and UV index of 6 or high. Tonight, a few clouds. Wind southeast 20 kilometers an hour and a low of 13. For Wednesday, a mix of sun and cloud with a 30% chance of showers in the afternoon with a risk of a thunderstorm. Wind southeast 30 kilometers an hour, gusting to 50 with a high of 28 and a humidex of 30. For Thursday, a mix of sun and cloud with a 30% chance of showers and a high of 27. Friday, sunny and a high of 29. And Saturday, back to a mix of sun and cloud with a 30% chance of showers and back to a high of 27. 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

0: Shania Twain, Any Man of Mine, on Country 94.1, Country 1490. My name is Chris. Appreciate you tuning in with me here in the morning show, powered by Canadian Tire. 10:49 right now as we continue along into your information update. News, weather, and sports is all coming up in just a tick, so stay tuned for that. Eric Adam, I'm going to take you through. But Her Voice, presented by CCAN, it has been wrapped up. And we just had our last one announced just yesterday. Val Chufu was our final nominee for Her Voice. 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
2: Good morning. I'm Eric Haddam. A Southwest hairstylist was in Florida last week for the prestigious One Shot Global Hair Awards. 19-year-old Ella Berg of Swift Current says the annual event was held in Fort Lauderdale, and she was one of 100 individuals to be nominated in the student category.
3: I was one out of 15 Canadians in that category as well. It's like a really good networking event to go to if you want to get your name out there and meet some brands and make connections and all that. So it was really, really fun.
2: Berg shares that she plans to look for more opportunities to hone her craft in her hometown. Early rises, packed lunches, and rushing to catch the bus begins today as students head back to school. Although students start today, teachers and administrators have been busy getting the schools and classrooms ready for another fun-filled year. Mrs. Harkis, vice principal of Central School, says she can't wait to see the students arrive.
4: Oh, I am excited to see all of the students back in the classrooms with big smiles, ready to learn and have lots of fun.
2: We hope everyone's 2026-27 school year is the best one yet. A former Swift Current Colts football player is preparing for a new challenge after choosing a career with the Canadian Armed Forces. Owen Sletton recently decided to walk away from a commitment to play university football in

0: And the Stewards of Saskatchewan Banner Program with Nature Saskatchewan says the young emerge late August into fall.
1: There are only salamander in Saskatchewan, so if you do see a salamander, it is a tiger salamander. They can look a little bit different depending on how old they are. So the younger salamanders have like the classic barring or like the stripes where they get their name from. And then as they get older, they actually lose those stripes.
0: You can see photos of the tiger salamanders on Swift Current Online. And strong cattle prices continue to support Canadian farm income. Statistics Canada reports for the first 6 months of 2026, livestock receipts rose 8.7% to $23.2 billion. Higher cattle prices, up nearly 18% from a year ago, more than offset lower marketings. Supply managed sectors also posted gains, led by egg and chicken production. Keep in mind that the higher farm cash receipts don't necessarily mean higher profits, as expenses aren't included.
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0: The Swift Current Broncos are quickly narrowing down their roster after opening training camp with 106 players. The Broncos are down to 56, with more cuts expected Wednesday following the rookie game against Regina tonight. Head coach and GM Travis Crickard.
3: Come Wednesday, we're probably down into the high 30s, low 40s number.
0: The Broncos will then use preseason games against Saskatoon and Moose Jaw to further their evaluation.
3: I think the plan would be to give some of those bubble players opportunity come this weekend and then work to get down closer to a more optimal number, meaning mid to high 20s going into the last weekend of preseason.
0: Puck drop tonight at the Brandt Center is at 7 o'clock. The Saskatchewan Roughriders have placed receiver Samuel Emelis on the 6-game injured list after he exited the fourth quarter of the Riders' 30-16 loss against BC on Sunday with a leg injury. A CFL West All-Star in 2024, Emelis had back-to-back 1,000-yard-plus receiving seasons in both 2023 and 2024. The 6-4 Riders return to action Saturday with a visit from the 5-5 Toronto Argonauts. Team Canada scored an impressive 97-92 victory over Argentina in FIBA Men's Basketball World Cup qualifier action on Monday. Canada is fifth in the world rankings and undefeated in 8 games. They will play Uruguay on November 26th. And the New York Islanders have announced their third jersey option for the 2027-28 season. The team hosted a fan-driven contest that saw more than 80,000 designs submitted, which were then whittled down to 8 finalists. The new navy jersey features a lighthouse logo and both orange and light blue striping. And if something's happening in your community, from breaking news to big game scores, make sure you're telling us first. Call 306-773-NEWS or visit SwiftCurrentOnline.com and click on Submit News.
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0: Good morning, it's Eric Adam taking a look at your 5-day forecast. Today, mainly sunny, fog patches dissipating this morning, wind becoming southeast 20 kilometers an hour this morning, with a high of 26 and a UV index of 6 or high. Tonight, a few clouds, wind southeast 20 kilometers an hour and a low of 13. For Wednesday, a mix of sun and cloud with a 30% chance of showers in the afternoon and the risk of a thunderstorm. Wind southeast 30 kilometers an hour, gusting to 50 with a high of 28 and a humid index of 30. For Thursday, a mix of sun and cloud with a 30% chance of showers and a high of 27. Friday, sunny and a high of 29. And Saturday, sees a mix of sun and cloud with a 30% chance of showers and a high of 27. 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

Good Time Goes. That's the latest from Dallas Smith on Country 94.1, Country 1490. Good morning. My name is Chris. Appreciate you tuning in with me here on the Tuesday edition of the morning show as we track right along. Head back to 1994 for this one. His fifth single overall and became his first number one hit on the Hot Country charts, also reaching number one in Canada as well. Tim McGraw, Don't Take the Girl, is on Country 94.1, Country 1490.

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7: Good morning, it's Eric Adam taking a look at your 5-day forecast. Today, mainly sunny, fog patches dissipating this morning, wind becoming southeast 20 kilometers an hour this morning, with a high of 26 and a UV index of 6 or high. Tonight, a few clouds, wind southeast 20 kilometers an hour and a low of 13. For Wednesday, a mix of sun and cloud with a 30% chance of showers in the afternoon and the risk of a thunderstorm. Wind southeast 30 kilometers an hour, gusting to 50 with a high of 28 and a humidex of 30. For Thursday, a mix of sun and cloud with a 30% chance of showers and a high of 27. Friday, sunny and a high of 29. And Saturday, sees a mix of sun and cloud with a 30% chance of showers and a high of 27. 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

Jade Eagleson and Rodeo Queen is on Country 94.1, Country 1490. Good morning. It is Chris along with you here on the morning show, powered by Canadian Tire. Thanks so much for tuning in with me today. 11:33 right now as we roll right along and get that much closer to your five-day forecast. Great weather today. Chance could see some rain on Wednesday and Thursday is a possibility. It kind of intermittently hits as the week rolls along in both Swift Current and the Shaunavon area as well, too. Full details are coming up in just a moment's time. But Friday, September 11th, mark it on the calendar to join us for the next Taste of Summer Charity Barbecue presented by Lens Plumbing and Heating. It is our final one of the year, and we are excited to be able to partner along with our friends at My City Care. So $10 is all it's going to cost to get a burger, a drink, and a bag of chips, and then 100% of the proceeds will be going over to My City Care. Josh Stumpf, here's Johnny Walker, back to me on Country 94.1, Country 1490.

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8: Good morning, it's Eric Adam taking a look at your five-day forecast. Today, mainly sunny. Fog patches dissipating this morning. Wind becoming southeast 20 kilometers an hour this morning with a high of 26 and a UV index of 6 or high. Tonight, a few clouds. Wind southeast 20 kilometers an hour and a low of 13. For Wednesday, a mix of sun and cloud with a 30% chance of showers in the afternoon with a risk of a thunderstorm. Wind southeast 30 kilometers an hour, gusting to 50 with a high of 28 and a UV index of 30. For Thursday, a mix of sun and cloud with a 30% chance of showers and a high of 27. Friday, sunny and a high of 29. And Saturday, back to a mix of sun and cloud with a 30% chance of showers and back to a high of 27. 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

0: Stephen Lee Olsen and Never Done It Like This on Country 94.1, Country 1490. My name is Chris. Appreciate you tuning in with me here with the morning show. And that does things for myself. I'm all wrapped up and heading on home for lunch. And hopefully you are about to go and do the same. Join us tomorrow morning in the show. We're going to be chatting along with the Mental Health Capacity Building Team from Chinook School Division. Looking forward to chatting with them as a new school year gets kickstarted. Also, Devin Oman going to pop on by the show. We'll talk to him about his upcoming brand new movie and, well, the fact that he's looking for a few good hands to help out. All those details coming up. And birthdays, anniversaries at 7:40, and a lot more going on. We will catch you at 6 a.m. tomorrow. And as always, it's not goodbye, but we'll see you later.
1: I'm Kara Garcia, and coming up in news, RCMP have provided details about a rollover late yesterday afternoon in the eastbound lanes of the Trans-Canada Highway, and the Alberta RCMP have released more details on a collision involving a train and semi near Irvine Monday afternoon.
2: Pasture conditions can reveal a great deal about how livestock are using a grazing area. Agri-environmental specialist Kiana Bohr says rangeland health assessments can identify signs that grazing pressure may be uneven or excessive.
3: An example of what you might see during a rangeland health assessment might be uneven litter distribution across the site. So this suggests that there's uneven grazing distribution across the pasture. Another example could be a rangeland that's dominated by less palatable increaser species, so like pasture sage or blue gramma grass, which this indicates overutilization of the pasture or just that one site.
2: Those findings can then help producers make management adjustments.
3: Actions like adding a strategically placed cross fence or adding a new water development might help influence where animals are grazing and give the option to start a rotational or deferred grazing system that allows native plants time to rest and regrow.
2: For Golden West, I'm Glendalee Allen Vossler.
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2: Good afternoon, I'm Tara Garcia. RCMP had provided details about a rollover late yesterday afternoon in the eastbound lanes of the Trans-Canada Highway east of Webb. Swift Current Rural and Morris RCMP say a report of the single vehicle rollover was received around 4:45 p.m. and officers responded to the scene along with EMS and local firefighters. Two of the vehicle's occupants were taken to the hospital with non-life-threatening injuries, while a third occupant was transported by STARS with injuries described as serious in nature. The Alberta RCMP have released more details on a collision involving a train and semi near Irvine Monday afternoon. Police say the semi-driver was taken to hospital with unknown injuries after the truck was struck by an eastbound CPKC train near Range Road 40 and the Trans-Canada Highway. The semi was transporting pigs, with witnesses reporting some may have suffered minor injuries. There were no injuries reported among the train crew, according to CPKC. The Swift Current Municipal RCMP are increasing their presence around local schools as students return to class. Staff Sergeant Evan Gordon says officers will be monitoring speeds in marked school zones. The speed limit is 30 kilometers an hour between 8 a.m. and 8 p.m. 7 days a week.
3: We're just reminding folks, with it being the first day of classes, to be aware in those marked school zones.
2: Gordon says fines for speeding in a school zone started at $170 and drivers can receive 3 demerit points. He says officers will continue monitoring school and playground zones throughout the year. Swift Current in southwestern Saskatchewan were battered by severe winds yesterday, even being under a wind warning as early as 6 a.m. Stephen Berg, meteorologist with Environment and Climate Change Canada, explains that the high wind speeds were the result of a low-pressure system over central and west-central Saskatchewan.
4: Peak wind gust that was recorded was 94 kilometers per hour for Swift Current, which is in our wind warning criteria. That was at about 6 a.m. Slowly eased off over the day.
2: Berg says 80 kilometer an hour wind gusts began in the morning and things finally died down to around 40 kilometer wind gusts late yesterday afternoon. Healthy native rangelands are better able to withstand drought, grazing pressure, and fire while continuing to support forage production and biodiversity. Agri-environment specialist Kiana Bohr says rangeland health assessments help producers understand how well these valuable ecosystems are functioning.
5: A rangeland health assessment is a tool used to evaluate how well a rangeland ecosystem is functioning. The assessment looks at key ecological functions, including forage production, site stability, water capture, nutrient cycling, and plant diversity.
2: Bohr says the assessments provide important information to support future pasture management decisions.
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7: I'm Eric Adam, taking a look at sports. The Swift Current Broncos open their preseason tonight, hitting the road to face the Regina Pats in a rookie game at the Brandt Center. It's the first exhibition game for the Broncos after a training camp that started with 106 players and has now been trimmed to 56. General Manager and Head Coach Travis Crickard says he'll be watching closely.

0: The complex will be closed except during scheduled events. The complex, located on Patterson Drive, features ball diamonds suitable for both slow pitch and fastball. City of Swift Current is asking residents to reach out to community services should they have any questions or concerns. After having a day off yesterday, the Toronto Blue Jays are heading to Cleveland for a critical series with the Guardians. After sweeping the Seattle Mariners, the Jays now sit 1.5 games behind the Guardians for the third and final wild card spot in the American League, with 24 games remaining in the regular season. Toronto will start Spencer Miles on the mound tonight, while the Guardians hand the ball to Gavin Williams. And in the U.S. Open, Canada's Felix Auger-Aliassime won his first-round singles match on Monday by defeating Australia's Rinky Hijiata in 4 sets. He now advances to play Russian Karen Khachanov. And if you've got a story, tip, or score to share, make sure you're letting us know. Call 306-773-NEWS or submit anytime on SwiftCurrentOnline.com by clicking on Submit News.
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2: Good afternoon. This is Kirsty Hansen back with the 5-day forecast. This afternoon, we'll see mainly sunshine with a high of 26 and a low of 13 later on. For the rest of the week, we can expect a mix of sun and clouds with highs around 28. To stream local news, weather, and sports, head to the Swift Current online app and subscribe to the daily news.
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0: Shaboozy and Cowgirl. Good afternoon. I'm Ken O'Neill. Kenny Chesney is next. The list of top dogs for 2026 is out, and the winner is a mutt. This comes from Rover.com. Let's count down the top five. At number five, German Shepherd. Then there's the Golden Doodle, Golden Retriever, Labrador Retriever. And taking the top spot, non-designer mixed breeds. We love dogs, especially the dogs that don't fit into a breed category. We like the original limited edition models the most.
1: Good afternoon. This is Travis Platt reporting from the Swift Current Yards. Small offering of cows and bulls at this week's regular sale with the market holding steady to last week's. Them good cows are 238 to 253. The medium cows are 170 to 235, and them good bulls are 250 to 287. 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
16: Good afternoon. This is Kirsty Hansen back with the 5-day forecast. This afternoon, we'll see mainly sunshine with a high of 26 and a low of 13 later on. For the rest of the week, we can expect a mix of sun and clouds with highs around 28. To stream local news, weather, and sports, head to the Swift Current Online app and subscribe to the daily news.
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0: Jason Aldean and How Far Does a Goodbye Go? Good afternoon, I'm Ken O'Neill. Sharon Church is off this week. Next, Lainey Wilson and John Mayer together. Also, Jess Moskaluk. We'll hear Dallas Smith and Morgan Wallen before one.
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10: Good afternoon. This is Kirstie Hansen back with the 5-day forecast. This afternoon, we'll see mainly sunshine with a high of 26 and a low of 13 later on. For the rest of the week, we can expect a mix of sun and clouds with highs around 28. 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

0: Jess Moskaluk and Take Me Home. I'm Ken O'Neill. 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
1: I'm Kara Garcia, and coming up in news, RCMP have provided details about a rollover late yesterday afternoon in the eastbound lanes of the Trans-Canada Highway, and the Alberta RCMP have released more details on a collision involving a train and semi near Irvine Monday afternoon.
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1: Good afternoon, I'm Tara Garcia. Police have shared information that a single vehicle rollover yesterday west of Swift Current in the eastbound lanes of the Trans-Canada Highway. Swift Current Rural and Morris RCMP learned of the rollover around 4:45 p.m. and attended the scene along with firefighters and EMS. Two of the vehicle's occupants had non-life-threatening injuries and were transported to hospital by EMS. A third occupant was taken by STARS with injuries described as serious in nature. The westbound lanes of the Trans-Canada Highway near Irvine have reopened following a train and semi collision Monday afternoon. The Alberta RCMP say the semi driver was taken to hospital with unknown injuries after the truck was struck by an eastbound CPKC train. The semi was carrying pigs, with witnesses saying some may have suffered minor injuries. The train was able to leave the scene by 2:45 p.m., allowing the intersection and highway lanes to reopen. Swift Current RCMP are reminding drivers that school zone safety isn't just about slowing down. Staff Sergeant Evan Gordon says motorists need to pay close attention to school bus stop signs and flashing lights. He says drivers must remain stopped until the bus stop sign has been retracted.
2: As long as that stop sign is out, those lights are flashing, you've got to stay behind that school bus.
1: Gordon says officers will be out monitoring school zones throughout the school year. He adds that the goal isn't necessarily to issue tickets, but to keep children safe. A wind warning covered southwestern Saskatchewan yesterday, with peak wind gusts around Swift Current recorded at 94 kilometers per hour. Stephen Berg, meteorologist with Environment and Climate Change Canada, shares that while the wind was significant, it wasn't out of the ordinary.
3: Certainly isn't something that hasn't been seen before, but it's a bit of a cooler pattern today, tomorrow.

0: uneven grazing distribution across the pasture. Another example could be a rangeland that's dominated by less palatable increaser species, so like pasture sage or blue gramma grass, which this indicates overutilization of the pasture or just that one site.
1: Those findings can help producers make management adjustments to maintain pasture productivity.
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3: I'm Eric Adam, taking a look at sports. The Swift Current Broncos begin their preseason tonight in Regina against the Pats. It's possibly the last chance for 15- and 16-year-old players to make an impression as the Broncos work toward finalizing their roster for the 2026-27 season. The team currently has 56 players remaining from an original training camp group of 106, with that number expected to drop again this week. GM and head coach Travis Crickard says he's looking for impactful play out of his 2010 and 2011 born players tonight in the Queen City.
4: Looking for those guys to make an impact in terms of showcasing that skill, producing on the score sheet, but then also being good teammates and being Swift Current Broncos on the ice. And ultimately, that would hopefully leave a good impression on coaching staff.
3: Crickard says tonight's performance could help players earn call-ups later this year or give them the inside track on a roster spot next year. The Broncos and Pats hit the ice tonight at 7 p.m. at the Brandt Center. The City of Swift Current has announced that starting today, the washrooms at the City Recreation Complex will be closed except during scheduled events. The complex, located on Patterson Drive, features ball diamonds suitable for both slow pitch and fastball. City of Swift Current is asking residents to reach out to community services should they have any questions or concerns. After having a day off yesterday, the Toronto Blue Jays are heading to Cleveland for a critical series with the Guardians. After sweeping the Seattle Mariners, the Jays now sit a game and a half behind the Guardians for the third and final wild card spot in the American League, with 24 games remaining in the regular season. Toronto is set to start Spencer Miles on the mound tonight, while the Guardians will hand the ball to Gavin Williams. And in the U.S. Open, Canada's Felix Auger-Aliassime won his first round singles match on Monday by defeating Australian's Rinky Hijiata in four sets. He now advances to play Russian Karen Khachanov. And from local news to local sports, we're here for your updates. Share them at 306-773-NEWS or on SwiftCurrentOnline.com by clicking on Submit News.
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5: Good afternoon. This is Kirsty Hansen back with the 5-day forecast. This afternoon, we'll see mainly sunshine with a high of 26 and a low of 13 later on. For the rest of the week, we can expect a mix of sun and clouds with highs around 28. 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
2: Good afternoon. This is Kirsty Hansen back with the 5-day forecast. This afternoon, we'll see mainly sunshine with a high of 26 and a low of 13 later on. For the rest of the week, we can expect a mix of sun and clouds with highs around 28. 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
0: Sunshine, dirt roads, and strong coffee. Look like you love me. Hey, honey, I'm a wild. That's Country. Country 94.1.

welcome to September 1st. There's lots going on this month. We'll cover that in about 15 minutes. Here's Post Malone and Luke Combs. Guy for that.

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6: Good afternoon. This is Kirsty Hansen back with the 5-day forecast. This afternoon, we'll see mainly sunshine with a high of 26 and a low of 13 later on. For the rest of the week, we can expect a mix of sun and clouds with highs around 28. To stream local news, weather, and sports, head to the Swift Current Online app and subscribe to the daily news.
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0: like it. I love it. It's Tim McGraw with Ken O'Neill in for Sharon Church. Dylan Scott is coming up. Welcome to September 1st. There's a lot going on this month. The Labor Day long weekend is just around the corner. The unofficial last weekend of summer. Fall kicks in on the 22nd. For sports fans, the NFL season begins next Wednesday. On the 29th, Major League Baseball playoffs will begin. Hopefully the Jays are going to be a part of that. And some of your favorite TV shows are back this month. You know, as we prepare to hunker down in the house for, well, winter.
1: I'm Kara Garcia, and coming up in news, RCMP have provided details about a rollover late yesterday afternoon in the eastbound lanes of the Trans-Canada Highway, and the Alberta RCMP have released more details on a collision involving a train and semi near Irvine Monday afternoon.
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1: Good afternoon, I'm Kara Garcia. A single vehicle rollover yesterday on the Trans-Canada Highway a few miles west of Webb called police, EMS, and local firefighters into action. Around 4:45 p.m., Swift Current Rural and Morris RCMP were notified of the rollover and responded to the scene, finding three injured occupants of the vehicle. Two of the vehicle's occupants displayed non-life-threatening injuries, while the third occupant was transported to the hospital by STARS with serious injuries. The investigation is ongoing. A semi-driver was taken to hospital following a collision with a CPKC train near Irvine Monday afternoon. The collision happened on Range Road 40 at the Trans-Canada Highway, with the semi reportedly carrying pigs. Westbound traffic was impacted for several hours following the crash. CPKC says none of its crew members were injured and the train left the scene by 2:45 Monday afternoon. The Swift Current Municipal RCMP are also reminding motorists to pay attention at intersections as students head back to school. Staff Sergeant Evan Gordon says intersections remain an area of concern when it comes to collisions in the city. He's reminding drivers to come to a complete stop at stop signs and traffic lights before proceeding or turning.
2: Even if you're outside of a school zone, you're driving down one of the one-ways, pay attention to those stop signs, those stop lights.
1: Gordon says motorists should remain alert and give children the room and space they need. He says school zone patrols will continue throughout the school year, while playground zones will also be monitored year-round. Swift Current in the southwest were under a wind warning yesterday as the area braced for wind gusts up to 94 kilometers per hour. Meteorologist with Environment and Climate Change Canada, Stephen Berg, says the wind was caused by a powerful low-pressure system.
3: Through the morning, wind gusts were around 80 kilometers per hour all through the morning and into the early afternoon before finally decreasing to about 50 kilometer per hour wind gusts by the evening hours, late afternoon, evening hours.
1: Swift Current also recorded 10 to 15 millimeters of rain yesterday. Targeted improvements can influence where livestock graze and help strengthen overall rangeland health. Agri-environmental specialist Kiana Bohr says a few infrastructure changes can help producers improve grazing distribution across their pastures.
4: Actions like adding a strategically placed cross fence or adding a new water development might help influence where animals are grazing and give the option to

0: training camp that started with 106 players and has now been trimmed to 56. General Manager and Head Coach Travis Crickard says he'll be watching closely from the stands.
1: Looking for the guys to make a positive impact on the game in the sense of a lot of these guys in that 2010-2011 age groups were relatively high draft picks for the team, and there's a plethora of skill there.
0: The Broncos will continue trimming their roster this week, with Crickard expecting the group to get down into the high 30s or low 40s by Friday. The game tonight gets underway at 7 p.m. in Regina. The city of Swift Current has announced that starting today, the washrooms at the city recreation complex will be closed except during scheduled events. The complex, located on Patterson Drive, features ball diamonds suitable for both slow pitch and fastball. City of Swift Current is asking residents to reach out to community services should they have any questions or concerns. After having a day off yesterday, the Toronto Blue Jays are heading to Cleveland for a critical series with the Guardians. After sweeping the Seattle Mariners, the Jays now sit 1.5 games behind the Guardians for the third and final wild card spot in the American League, with 24 games remaining in the regular season. Toronto will start Spencer Miles on the mound tonight, while the Guardians hand the ball to Gavin Williams. And in the U.S. Open, Canada's Felix Auger-Aliassime won his first-round singles match on Monday by defeating Australia's Rinky Hijiata in 4 sets. He now advances to play Russian Karen Khachanov. And if you've got a story, tip, or score to share, make sure you're letting us know. Call 306-773-NEWS or submit anytime on SwiftCurrentOnline.com by clicking on Submit News.
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3: Good afternoon. This is Kirsty Hansen back with the 5-day forecast. This afternoon, we'll see mainly sunshine with a high of 26 and a low of 13 later on. For the rest of the week, we can expect a mix of sun and clouds with highs around 28. 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
7: Good afternoon. This is Kirsty Hansen back with the 5-day forecast. This afternoon, we'll see mainly sunshine with a high of 26 and a low of 13 later on. For the rest of the week, we can expect a mix of sun and clouds with highs around 28. 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
7: Joining us this morning on the Country 94.1 Country 1490 Morning Show from the Swift Current Municipal Police Department. It is Staff Sergeant Evan Gordon along with us. Good morning.
8: Morning, Chris. How are you?
7: 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How about yourself?
8: I'm doing good. We want to make sure that safety is paramount during the first few days, weeks, and throughout the school year. But we really find that it's worthwhile to take a moment to think about the rules, the speeding, limits around school zones again, and just remind people about that in this first week. So,
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9: Good afternoon. This is Kirsty Hansen back with the 5-day forecast. This afternoon, we'll see mainly sunshine with a high of 26 and a low of 13 later on. For the rest of the week, we can expect a mix of sun and clouds with highs around 28. 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

0: Fixer Upper, that's Dallas Smith, and I'm Ken O'Neill. Jelly Roll in there before that. Thomas Rhett is next. The Toronto Blue Jays had a 17-11 record in August, their best month of 2026. Jays swept the Mariners in that last series. Let's see if they can do it again with Cleveland. Three games starting there tonight. It's the first of nine games on the road to start September. Go Jays! They're only 1.5 games back from that final wild card spot.
1: I'm Kara Garcia, and coming up in news, RCMP have provided details about a rollover late yesterday afternoon in the eastbound lanes of the Trans-Canada Highway, and the Alberta RCMP have released more details on a collision involving a train and semi near Irvine Monday afternoon.
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1: Good afternoon, I'm Tara Garcia. RCMP had provided details about a rollover late yesterday afternoon in the eastbound lanes of the Trans-Canada Highway east of Webb. Swift Current Rural and Morris RCMP say a report of the single vehicle rollover was received around 4:45 p.m. and officers responded to the scene along with EMS and local firefighters. Two of the vehicle's occupants were taken to the hospital with non-life-threatening injuries, while a third occupant was transported by STARS with injuries described as serious in nature. The Alberta RCMP have released more details on a collision involving a train and semi near Irvine Monday afternoon. Police say the semi-driver was taken to hospital with unknown injuries after the truck was struck by an eastbound CPKC train near Range Road 40 and the Trans-Canada Highway. The semi was transporting pigs, with witnesses reporting some may have suffered minor injuries. There were no injuries reported among the train crew, according to CPKC. The Swift Current Municipal RCMP are increasing their presence around local schools as students return to class. Staff Sergeant Evan Gordon says officers will be monitoring speeds in marked school zones. The speed limit is 30 kilometers an hour between 8 a.m. and 8 p.m. 7 days a week.
2: We're just reminding folks, with it being the first day of classes, to be aware in those marked school zones.
1: Gordon says fines for speeding in a school zone started at $170 and drivers can receive 3 demerit points. He says officers will continue monitoring school and playground zones throughout the year. Swift Current in southwestern Saskatchewan were battered by severe winds yesterday, even being under a wind warning as early as 6 a.m. Stephen Berg, meteorologist with Environment and Climate Change Canada, explains that the high wind speeds were the result of a low-pressure system over central and west-central Saskatchewan.
3: Peak wind gust that was recorded was 94 kilometers per hour for Swift Current, which is in our wind warning criteria. That was at about 6 a.m. Slowly eased off over the day.
1: Berg says 80 kilometer an hour wind gusts began in the morning and things finally died down to around 40 kilometer wind gusts late yesterday afternoon. Healthy native rangelands are better able to withstand drought, grazing pressure, and fire while continuing to support forage production and biodiversity. Agri-environment specialist Kiana Bohr says rangeland health assessments help producers understand how well these valuable ecosystems are functioning.
4: A rangeland health assessment is a tool used to evaluate how well a rangeland ecosystem is functioning. The assessment looks at key ecological functions, including forage production, site stability, water capture, nutrient cycling, and plant diversity.
1: Bohr says the assessments provide important information to support future pasture management decisions.
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6: I'm Eric Adam, taking a look at sports. The Swift Current Broncos begin their preseason tonight in Regina against the Pats. It's possibly the last chance for 15- and 16-year-old players to make an impression as the Broncos work toward finalizing their roster for the 2026-27 season. The team currently has 56 players remaining from an original training camp group of 106, with that number expected to drop again this week. GM and head coach Travis Crickard says he's looking for impactful play out of his 2010 and 2011-born players tonight in the Queen City.
7: Looking for those guys to make an impact in terms of showcasing that skill, producing on the score sheet, but then also being good teammates and being Swift Current Broncos on the ice. And ultimately, that would hopefully leave a good impression on coaching.

0: After having a day off yesterday, the Toronto Blue Jays are heading to Cleveland for a critical series with the Guardians. After sweeping the Seattle Mariners, the Jays now sit a game and a half behind the Guardians for the third and final wild card spot in the American League, with 24 games remaining in the regular season. Toronto is set to start Spencer Miles on the mound tonight, while the Guardians will hand the ball to Gavin Williams. And in the U.S. Open, Canada's Felix Auger-Aliassime won his first-round singles match on Monday by defeating Australian's Rinky Hijiata in four sets. He now advances to play Russian Karen Khachanov. And from local news to local sports, we're here for your updates. 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
2: Good afternoon. This is Kirsty Hansen back with the 5-day forecast. This afternoon, we'll see mainly sunshine with a high of 26 and a low of 13 later on. For the rest of the week, we can expect a mix of sun and clouds with highs around 28. To stream local news, weather, and sports, head to the Swift Current online app and subscribe to the daily news.
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0: Chevy Silverado, it's Bailey Zimmerman, and I'm Ken O'Neill. Billy Currington is coming up. If you're a fan of the Netflix series Tires, that's the sitcom with comedian Shane Gillis. Here's some good news. Just yesterday, they announced that season 4 has been given the green light to the workplace comedy. No production dates or anything like that, but Tires will be back for more.
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14: Good afternoon. This is Kirsty Hansen back with the 5-day forecast. This afternoon, we'll see mainly sunshine with a high of 26 and a low of 13 later on. For the rest of the week, we can expect a mix of sun and clouds with highs around 28. 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

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Front page obituary, he was a millionaire. He left his fortune to some guy he barely knew. His kids were mad as hell.

0: How about this for a combo? Ella Langley and Morgan Wallen, I Can't Love You Anymore, is coming up next. Here we are. It's September and still a full 3 weeks away from fall. But did you see Sunshine Village Ski Resort had snow on Sunday? Oh, yeah, it's coming. I just didn't think it was going to be this early. But it's actually about a week later than last year's first snowfall in Banff National Park.
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11: Good afternoon. This is Kirstie Hansen back with the 5-day forecast. This afternoon, we'll see mainly sunshine with a high of 26 and a low of 13 later on. For the rest of the week, we can expect a mix of sun and clouds with highs around 28. 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

0: Brett Kissel and Dierks Bentley, that's Hurtin' Songs. Good afternoon, I'm Ken O'Neill. And in just a minute, we're going to hear Riley Green. 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
2: I'm Eric Adam, taking a look at sports. The Swift Current Broncos open their preseason tonight, hitting the road to face the Regina Pats in a rookie game at the Brandt Center. It's the first exhibition game for the Broncos after a training camp that started with 106 players and has now been trimmed to 56. General Manager and Head Coach Travis Crickard says he'll be watching closely from the stands.
3: Looking for the guys to make a positive impact on the game in the sense of a lot of these guys in that 2010-2011 age groups were relatively high draft picks for the team, and there's a plethora of skill there.
2: The Broncos will continue trimming their roster this week, with Crickard expecting the group to get down into the high 30s or low 40s by Friday. The game tonight gets underway at 7 p.m. in Regina. The City of Swift Current has announced that starting today, the washrooms at the City Recreation Complex will be closed except during scheduled events. The complex, located on Patterson Drive, features ball diamonds suitable for both slow pitch and fastball. City of Swift Current is asking residents to reach out to community services should they have any questions or concerns. After having a day off yesterday, the Toronto Blue Jays are heading to Cleveland for a critical series with the Guardians. After sweeping the Seattle Mariners, the Jays now sit 1.5 games behind the Guardians for the third and final wild card spot in the American League, with 24 games remaining in the regular season. Toronto will start Spencer Miles on the mound tonight, while the Guardians hand the ball to Gavin Williams. And in the U.S. Open, Canada's Felix Auger-Aliassime won his first-round singles match on Monday by defeating Australia's Rinky Hijiata in 4 sets. He now advances to play Russian Karen Khachanov. And if you've got a story, tip, or score to share, make sure you're letting us know. Call 306-773-NEWS or submit anytime on SwiftCurrentOnline.com by clicking on Submit News.
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4: Good afternoon. This is Kirsty Hansen back with the 5-day forecast. This afternoon, we'll see mainly sunshine with a high of 26 and a low of 13 later on. For the rest of the week, we can expect a mix of sun and clouds with highs around 28. 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

0: Be By You. It's Luke Combs. And I'm Ken O'Neill for Sharon Church. Jake Owen is next. Spider-Man Brand New Day is swinging into the record books. The Tom Holland blockbuster has now become the third highest grossing movie in North America. Globally, it's pulled in about $2.33 billion, making it the fourth largest movie of all time worldwide, right behind Avatar, The Way of Water, Avengers Endgame, and the original Avatar.
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0: Jelly Roll, Heart of Stone. Good afternoon, I'm Ken O'Neill for Sharon Church. How about this for a Hollywood power couple? Spider-Man actor Tom Holland has just become the third highest paid actor of all time and is the youngest of the top three. Scarlett Johansson is second. Zoe Saldana is at number one. His partner Zendaya was just named the highest grossing actor of 2026 with her movies The Odyssey, The Drama, and Spider-Man Brand New Day, raking in $3.9 billion at the box office. That number is expected to hit $4 billion in the next few days.
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2: Joining us this morning in the Country 94.1 Country 1490 morning show from the Swift Current Municipal Police Department. It is Staff Sergeant Evan Gordon along with us. Good morning.
3: Morning, Chris. How are you?
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10: Good evening. This is Kirsty Hansen back with the 5-day forecast. Tonight we're looking at a few clouds and a low of 13. For the remainder of the week, we'll see sun and clouds with highs from 26 to 29. Then on Saturday, sun and clouds with a high of 23. 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

0: Right around here, Dean Brody. I'm Ken O'Neill for Sharon Church. Luke Bryan is coming up next. Have you signed up for the Daily News? We deliver the top local stories of the day every afternoon. 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
1: Alberta is the only prairie province included in Ottawa's initial list of regions eligible for the 2026 Livestock Tax Deferral Program. Those Alberta counties include Cardston, 40 Mile, Lethbridge, Pincher Creek, Tabor, Warner County, and Willow Creek. Under the program, livestock producers in those designated regions are eligible for tax relief if weather-related forage shortages force them to sell breeding animals. And with harvest underway, Sask Oilseeds Extension agrologist Ian Epp says canola growers need to pay close attention to their combine settings.
2: Conditions can change. The canola is just barely ready, might thrash very differently. And canola, when you're harvesting at plus 30 degrees on a hot day, those settings may not work at 15 degrees later that day in the same field, just because air temperature, all of these things matter. So the big thing for growers is to be constantly checking their combines for canola loss.
1: For Golden West, I'm Glendale Allen Bossler.
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2: Good evening, this is Tara Garcia. RCMP had provided details about a rollover late yesterday afternoon in the eastbound lanes of the Trans-Canada Highway east of Webb. Swift Current Rural and Morris RCMP say a report of the single vehicle rollover was received around 4:45 p.m. and officers responded to the scene along with EMS and local firefighters. Two of the vehicle's occupants were taken to the hospital with non-life-threatening injuries, while a third occupant was transported by STARS with injuries described as serious in nature. The Alberta RCMP have released more details on a collision involving a train and semi near Irvine Monday afternoon. Police say the semi driver was taken to hospital with unknown injuries after the truck was struck by an eastbound CPKC train near Range Road 40 and the Trans-Canada Highway. The semi was transporting pigs, with witnesses reporting some may have suffered minor injuries. There were no injuries reported among the train crew, according to CPKC. The Swift Current Municipal RCMP are increasing their presence around local schools as students return to class. Staff Sergeant Evan Gordon says officers will be monitoring speeds in marked school zones. The speed limit is 30 kilometers an hour between 8 a.m. and 8 p.m. 7 days a week.
3: We're just reminding folks, with it being the first day of classes, to be aware in those marked school zones.
2: Gordon says fines for speeding in a school zone start at $170 and drivers can receive 3 demerit points. He says officers will continue monitoring school and playground zones throughout the year. Swift Current in southwestern Saskatchewan were battered by severe winds yesterday, even being under a wind warning as early as 6 a.m. Stephen Berg, meteorologist with Environment and Climate Change Canada, explains that the high wind speeds were the result of a low pressure system over central and west central Saskatchewan.
4: Peak wind gust that was recorded was 94 kilometers per hour for Swift Current, which is in our wind warning criteria. That was at about 6 a.m. Slowly eased off over the day.
2: Berg says 80 kilometer an hour wind gusts began in the morning and things finally died down to around 40 kilometer wind gusts late yesterday afternoon. Healthy native rangelands are better able to withstand drought, grazing pressure, and fire while continuing to support forage production and biodiversity. Agri-environment specialist Kiana Bohr says rangeland health assessments help producers understand how well these valuable ecosystems are functioning.
5: A rangeland health assessment is a tool used to evaluate how well a rangeland ecosystem is functioning. The assessment looks at key ecological functions, including forage production, site stability, water capture, nutrient cycling, and plant diversity.
2: Bohr says the assessments provide important information to support future pasture management decisions.
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7: I'm Eric Adam, taking a look at sports. The Swift Current Broncos begin their preseason tonight in Regina against the Pats. It's possibly the last chance for 15- and 16-year-old players to make an impression as the Broncos work toward finalizing their roster for the 2026-27 season. The team currently has 56 players remaining from an original training camp group of 106, with that number expected to drop again this week. GM and head coach Travis Crickard says he's looking for impactful play out of his 2010 and 2011 born players tonight in the Queen City.
8: Looking for those guys to make an impact in terms of showcasing that skill, producing on the score sheet, but then also being good teammates and being Swift Current Broncos on the ice. And ultimately, that would hopefully leave a good impression on coaching staff.
7: Crickard says tonight's performance could help players earn call-ups later this year or give them the inside track on a roster spot next year. The Broncos and Pats hit the ice tonight at 7 p.m. at the Brandt Center. The City of Swift Current has announced that starting today, the washrooms at the City Recreation Complex will be closed except during scheduled events. The complex, located on Patterson Drive, features ball diamonds suitable for both slow pitch and fastball. City of Swift Current is asking residents to reach out to community services should they have any questions or concerns. After having a day off yesterday, the Toronto Blue Jays are heading to Cleveland for a critical series with the Guardians. After sweeping the Seattle Mariners, the Jays now sit a game and a half behind the Guardians for the third and final wild card spot in the American League, with 24 games remaining in the regular season. Toronto is set to start Spencer Miles on the mound tonight, while the Guardians will hand the ball to Gavin Williams. And in the U.S. Open, Canada's Felix Auger-Aliassime won his first-round singles match on Monday by defeating Australian's Rinky Hijiata in four sets. He now advances to play Russian Karen Khachanov. And from local news to local sports, we're here for your updates. Share them at 306-773-NEWS or on SwiftCurrentOnline.com by clicking on Submit News.
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9: Good evening. This is Kirsty Hansen back with the five-day forecast. Tonight we're looking at a few clouds and a low of 13. For the remainder of the week, we'll see sun and clouds with highs from 26 to 29. Then on Saturday, sun and clouds with a high of 23. 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

0: That's Kenny Chesney and Carry On with Ken O'Neill. Sharon Church off this week. Thomas Rhett is coming up. This is week 14 in the CFL. BC will be in Montreal on Friday night. There's no games on Saturday. Sunday, Winnipeg is in Regina. Then on Monday, Labor Day, it's the Argonauts and Tiger Cats for the early afternoon game. And then the Stamps host Edmonton later in the day.
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6: Good evening. This is Kirsty Hansen back with the 5-day forecast. Tonight we're looking at a few clouds and a low of 13. For the remainder of the week, we'll see sun and clouds with highs from 26 to 29. Then on Saturday, sun and clouds with a high of 23. 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

0: Only the biggest names in country music for you. Morgan Wallen, that's Love Somebody. I'm Ken O'Neill. Sharon Church is off this week. Riley Green is coming up. And if the latest predictions are right, the prairies could be in for a much milder winter this year. A strong El Nino is expected to peak in December, with temperatures running 2 to 3 degrees above normal through December, January, and February. And it may not just be mild. Snowfall is also expected to be below normal across Western Canada this winter. Love streaming Country 94.1 at work or on the go? We want to make you a star. 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
11: Good evening. This is Kirsty Hansen back with the 5-day forecast. Tonight we're looking at a few clouds and a low of 13. For the remainder of the week, we'll see sun and clouds with highs from 26 to 29. Then on Saturday, sun and clouds with a high of 23. 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

0: James Barker Band, Chills. Good afternoon, I'm Ken O'Neill. Ella Langley is coming up, and don't miss your next local news update. That's at 6.
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